the puppy kept me up all Christmas Eve 2 years ago. And it would sure embarrass her when I came in from working late.

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2: Gambling among young people is on the rise. A survey by Nationwide has found 1 in 4 young people gamble to pay their bills, and support helpline GamCare say people bet more during major sporting events like the upcoming World Cup. Mark Fice is their Director of External Affairs. He says free specialist support is available.
3: Our advisors are specially trained and we can help people set up, for example, practical blocking tools like as offered by Gamban and Bet Blocker that stop access to gambling sites and help people register with GamStop that will help to self-exclude.
2: Arsenal fans have painted the town red, literally, as hundreds of thousands lined the streets of North London to celebrate the club winning the Premier League title for the first time in 22 years. Mikel Arteta's side put their European heartbreak behind them after losing the Champions League final against Paris Saint-Germain on penalties. The Met Police said that 9 arrests had been made in the area around the Arsenal parade as of 6 p.m. on Sunday, with charges including drunk and disorderly behaviour and drug offences. Elsewhere, French police have arrested nearly 800 people. It's after violent disorder broke out across Paris and other cities following Paris Saint-Germain's victory. Interior Minister Lauren Nunez said 57 police officers were injured as some fans set fires, vandalised shops and caused damage in the streets. Manchester City have completed a domestic double with a 4-0 Women's FA Cup final win over Brighton at Wembley. It's their first FA Cup win since 2020. And social media star KSI says he's leaving the YouTube collective Sidemen. The 32-year-old, whose real name is Olajide Olatunji, has made comedy and challenge videos with the group since 2013. That's the latest from Radio News Hub. I'm Grace McIntosh.
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2: Largely cloudy with outbreaks of rain spreading across the UK from the southwest. The southeast, however, will have sunny spells in the morning. Highs of 22 degrees Celsius.

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2: Take anything for granted. 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If I'll ever change towards you, because baby, I love you. 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Just the way.

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2: More young people are gambling to cope with rising living costs. Support helpline GamCare say young people are especially vulnerable to gambling addictions because of the cost of living crisis. Mark Weiss is their Director of External Affairs.
3: 1 in 5 young gamblers actually describe themselves as addicted, and that's around 9 times the rate of older people. I think for me, what this points to is something perhaps deeper. People under financial strain, hoping to get ahead.
2: Arsenal put their European agony behind them to celebrate the club's first Premier League win since 2004. Estimated 1 million Gunners fans lined the nearly 6-mile route for the open-top bus parade, which started and finished at the Emirates Stadium. The London Fire Brigade said they rescued approximately 75 people from incidents at height during the event, including from rooftops and lampposts. Over in France, more than 200 people have been injured and 780 others have been arrested after clashes between football fans and police. It's following Paris Saint-Germain's Champions League victory against Arsenal. There was similar violence when PSG won the same trophy last year. Ireland are paying tribute to Holocaust survivor Tommy Reichenthal, who's died aged 90. Taoiseach Michael Martin led condolences, remembering Mr. Reichenthal, who, after moving to Ireland in the 50s, dedicated his life to educating others about the Holocaust and speaking out against hatred. And pop star Dua Lipa and actor Callum Turner have reportedly got married. According to The Sun, the Houdini singer tied the knot with the Fantastic Beasts actor at a small ceremony in London's Old Marylebone Town Hall. That's the latest from Radio News Hub. I'm Grace McIntosh.
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2: Largely cloudy with outbreaks of rain spreading across the UK from the southwest. The southeast, however, will have sunny spells in the morning. Highs of 22 degrees Celsius.

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2: Gambling among young people is on the rise. A survey by Nationwide has found 1 in 4 young people gamble to pay their bills, and support helpline GamCare say people bet more during major sporting events like the upcoming World Cup. Mark Feiss is their Director of External Affairs. He says free specialist support is available.
3: Our advisors are specially trained and we can help people set up, for example, practical blocking tools like as offered by Gamban and BetBlocker, but stop access to gambling sites and help people register with GamStop that will help to self-exclude.
2: Arsenal fans have painted the town red, literally, as hundreds of thousands lined the streets of North London to celebrate the club winning the Premier League title for the first time in 22 years. Mikel Arteta's side put their European heartbreak behind them after losing the Champions League final against Paris Saint-Germain on penalties. The Met Police said that 9 arrests had been made in the area around the Arsenal parade as of 6 p.m. on Sunday, with charges including drunk and disorderly behaviour and drug offences. Elsewhere, French police have arrested nearly 800 people. It's after violent disorder broke out across Paris and other cities following Paris Saint-Germain's victory. Interior Minister Lauren Nunez said 57 police officers were injured as some fans set fires, vandalised shops and caused damage in the streets. Manchester City have completed a domestic double with a 4-0 Women's FA Cup final win over Brighton at Wembley. It's their first FA Cup win since 2020. And social media star KSI says he's leaving the YouTube collective Sidemen. The 32-year-old, whose real name is Olajide Olatunji, has made comedy and challenge videos with the group since 2013. That's the latest from Radio News Hub. I'm Grace McIntosh.
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2: Largely cloudy with outbreaks of rain spreading across the UK from the southwest. The southeast, however, will have sunny spells in the morning. Highs of 22 degrees Celsius.

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2: More young people are gambling to cope with rising living costs. Support helpline GamCare say young people are especially vulnerable to gambling addictions because of the cost of living crisis. Mark Weiss is their Director of External Affairs.
3: 1 in 5 young gamblers actually describe themselves as addicted, and that's around 9 times the rate of older people. I think for me, what this points to is something perhaps deeper. People under financial strain, hoping to get ahead.
2: Arsenal put their European agony behind them to celebrate the club's first Premier League win since 2004. Estimated 1 million Gunners fans lined the nearly 6-mile route for the open-top bus parade, which started and finished at the Emirates Stadium. The London Fire Brigade said they rescued approximately 75 people from incidents at height during the event, including from rooftops and lampposts. Over in France, more than 200 people have been injured and 780 others have been arrested after clashes between football fans and police. It's following Paris Saint-Germain's Champions League victory against Arsenal. There was similar violence when PSG won the same trophy last year. Ireland are paying tribute to Holocaust survivor Tommy Reichenthal, who's died aged 90. Taoiseach Michael Martin led condolences, remembering Mr. Reichenthal, who, after moving to Ireland in the 50s, dedicated his life to educating others about the Holocaust and speaking out against hatred. And pop star Dua Lipa and actor Callum Turner have reportedly got married. According to The Sun, the Houdini singer tied the knot with the Fantastic Beasts actor at a small ceremony in London's Old Marylebone Town Hall. That's the latest from Radio News Hub. I'm Grace McIntosh.
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2: Largely cloudy with outbreaks of rain spreading across the UK from the southwest. The southeast, however, will have sunny spells in the morning. Highs of 22 degrees Celsius.

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2: Hundreds of documents relating to Lord Peter Mandelson's appointment to ambassador to the US are to be published this week. It's the second release of files. The first found that he was considered a general reputational risk prior to the appointment. It's after revelations about his friendship with convicted sex offender Jeffrey Epstein. Changes to social housing law could mean domestic abusers are evicted without their victims having to leave first. Grace McIntosh reports.
3: Under the proposed social housing bill, courts could transfer tenancies solely to survivors, giving them safety and stability. Around 15,000 households in England last year faced being forced to find a new place to live because of domestic abuse. Ministers say the reforms will stop abusers using housing as a weapon and make social homes safer for everyone.
2: New plans for GPs and hospitals in England to share data could save 20,000 visits to A&E each year. The NHS Modernisation Bill aims to join up fragmented health information through a single patient record to include medicines, allergies and prescribing history. The Department of Health and Social Care sales save millions and make treatment safer. When it comes to sexuality and gender, almost half of contacts to Childline are about fears of coming out. Children are telling the service they're worried about an increasingly hostile landscape for LGBTQ plus people. Barry Laker is the head of the Childline service.
4: Express who you are in a way that feels comfortable to you. And there isn't a right or wrong script on that. It's just important that every young person feels free to express themselves the way that they want to.
2: Millions of vapes are still being thrown away 1 year on from the ban on single-use devices. Councils and campaigners are warning that some vape makers are getting around the new legal rules by making those that meet the criteria but are still sold, priced and used the same. There's now calls to tighten the law on vapes to ensure they're thrown away properly. And Duran Duran are off on tour. The 80s pop icons, fronted by Simon Le Bon, will kick things off in Glasgow in mid-October before heading to Belfast, Birmingham, Liverpool and Leeds. From Radio News Hub, I'm Frankie Hessein.
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2: Some sunny spells, but cloud and rain spreading north and east. Persistent and sometimes heavy showers in the west, but drier in the southeast. Highs of 22 degrees Celsius in the south, but 18 in the north.

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2: The next batch of files relating to Lord Peter Mandelson's appointment as ambassador to Washington will be released this week, said to be the second largest publication to the House of Commons in history. It follows a police investigation into Lord Mandelson. The first documents found he was considered a general reputational risk. Domestic abusers could be removed from social housing without victims being forced to leave under new proposed law changes. Grace McIntosh has the details.
3: The social housing bill would close a loophole, which currently means landlords can only remove an abuser once the victim has already left the property. Under the plans, courts would be able to transfer a joint tenancy into the survivor's name, giving them safety and stability. Ministers say the reforms will stop abusers using housing as a tool of control and make homes safer.
2: New plans to help join up patient records in the NHS in England could mean 20,000 fewer visits to A&E each year. The NHS Modernisation Bill will aim to bring together people's medicines, allergies and prescribing history in one place. The government says it'll save millions and prevent medication errors, adverse reactions and duplicate prescribing. Young people are facing a growing crisis with less opportunities to meet, create and collaborate after school. That's according to new research by Roundhouse Arts Venue and Youth Charity, with those in their late teens and 20s facing financial and other barriers like a lack of youth and community centres. Pride Month starts today, but the NSPCC say children are increasingly worried about coming out. According to the charity, children are scared of a growing hostile landscape for LGBTQ plus people. The head of the Childline Service is Barry Laker.
4: Pride Month just plays that crucial part in, I suppose, in shining a positive spotlight on the importance of young people, especially feeling free to explore their sexuality and not locking away their worries, their confusions, their anxieties.
2: And two in five of us are planning a holiday abroad this summer to avoid missing the World Cup. Insure & Go say some of us will go earlier in the summer, while others are waiting until it's over to go away. From Radio News Hub, I'm Frankie Hessein.
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2: Some sunny spells, but cloud and rain spreading north and east. Persistent and sometimes heavy showers in the west, but drier in the southeast. Highs of 22 degrees Celsius in the south, but 18 in the north.

0: Good morning. It's a Monday. It's the 1st of June. It's Ouse Valley Radio Breakfast. Steve Kerman here. I tell you what, we got lots and lots of good music lined up for you this morning. Include Alex Warren.
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1: Alex Warren there, and Carry You Home. Steve Kerman here. It's Ooze Valley Radio. We at breakfast. I nearly said weekend breakfast. No, it's not. It's a Monday. It's the 1st of June. And the weather for today, well, it's a getting worse sort of day, actually, because it's going to be a nice morning. Sun rose at 4:45. You may have seen the sunrise, but I don't think you'll see the sunset, because by 12 minutes past 9, we are going to have heavy rain, and I think, to be honest, from about late afternoon, the rain will be getting heavy. Ultraviolet moderate, pollution is low, and pollen is high. Temperature, maximum temperature 21 degrees, minimum 14, and it's a southwesterly gentle breeze.

0: The fantastic sound of George Benson there, and Give Me the Night. We did talk about sunset at 9:12 this evening, just to put that light, just in case you thought it was going to set in a couple of hours' time. No, it's 12 minutes past nine when the sun will set, but I do think by that time we will have quite heavy rain. So if you're out on the road late afternoon and evening, please take care. We got David Bowie coming along, but first of all, it's the Ouse Valley Radio Showbiz Bulletin.
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2: Duran Duran have announced they're going on tour this autumn. The 80s pop icons, fronted by Simon Le Bon, will kick things off in Glasgow in mid-October before heading to Belfast, Birmingham, Liverpool and Leeds. The tour follows the release of their new single, Free to Love, with Nile Rodgers. Social media star and Britain's Got Talent judge KSI has announced he's leaving the YouTube collective Sidemen.
3: I've spent months trying to figure out what the right thing to do is, but after a lot of thought, I have decided that I will be no longer be doing Sidemen videos.
2: That was the 32-year-old announcing his departure on the streaming platform. He added that he needs to focus on his health and fixing his work-life balance. And Kelsey Parker, the widow of late The Wanted star Tom Parker, has announced she's expecting a baby with her partner, Will. In a post on Instagram, Kelsey described the pregnancy as her rainbow baby after the stillbirth of her son Phoenix last year.
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0: Diamonds there, and Sam Smith. Anne Boleyn, Henry VIII's new queen. I think she got some diamonds because she was crowned on this day in 1533. And in 1648, the Roundheads defeated the Cavaliers at the Battle of Maidstone in the Second English Civil War. And the magnetic North Pole was located by Sir James Clark Ross. That was on the 1st of June in 1833. And Frank Whittle, English inventor who developed the jet engine, was born on this day. It was in Coventry where he was born, and there's a statue of him, Sir Frank Whittle, outside the Coventry Transport Museum. He was born on the 1st of June in 1907. Shall we hear the Ouse Valley Radio Business Bulletin?
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2: Two more children's sand art kits have been removed from sale after testing found they contained asbestos. It's following warnings from consumer watchdog Which triggered a safety recall. More than 39 similar recall notices have been issued since November, and Which are urging the government to tighten rules for online marketplaces. Final talks will be held later to prevent strikes by London Underground drivers in a dispute over the working week. Members of the Rail, Maritime and Transport Union are planning to walk out on Tuesday and Thursday, threatening huge disruption to travel in the capital. The strikes are in response to issues including a new four-day week, which the union says its members have concerns about. And a lack of flexible working is forcing many parents out of their jobs. That's according to a new survey from the TUC, which found that one in three parents with children under seven had left a role because flexible working wasn't available. The union is backing government plans to make it the default.
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That song's called Thank You, Next. Never too sure about the title of that. In 2002, many Britons are taking part in a wide-ranging celebration to mark the Queen's Golden Jubilee. That was on this day in 2002.

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1: 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We love to see you soon. The sound.

Eric Clapton there, and apparently he shot the sheriff. That's what he tells us anyway. Dr. Alban is next, and it's My Life. Now, Marilyn Monroe was born on this day in 1926. Edward Woodward in 1930. Pat Boone, 1934. And Jason Donovan in 1968.

That's called Sing It Back. Steve Kerman here. It's the Ouse Valley Radio Breakfast. And we got lots and lots of music in the next hour. But taking us up to the news with Funky Hair Sign, it's Jason Donovan and Too Many Broken Hearts. I'm sure he's still breaking hearts, actually. But it's his birthday today. Happy birthday, Jason. Because he always listens to Ouse Valley Radio Breakfast, you know. I better say allegedly, just in case he isn't listening this morning. And as we know, Australian actor and pop singer.

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2: Hundreds of documents relating to Lord Peter Mandelson's appointment to ambassador to the US are to be published this week. Ben Monte has more.
3: It's the second release of files. The first found that he was considered a general reputational risk prior to the appointment. It follows revelations about his friendship with convicted sex offender Jeffrey Epstein, with a police investigation also underway into alleged misconduct in public office. MPs had raised concerns over the vetting process, although the vetting summary will not be published on request by the police.
2: The ceasefire between the US and Iran continues to be tested, with both exchanging fire over the weekend. American officials say they bombed Iranian and drone control sites after Tehran shot down a US drone. But negotiations continue between the two sides as oil prices continue to remain high. New plans for GPs and hospitals in England to share data could save 20,000 visits to A&E each year. The NHS Modernisation Bill aims to join up fragmented health information through a single patient record. It'll include medicines, allergies and prescribing history. The Department of Health and Social Care say it will save millions and make treatment safer. Two more children's sand art kits have been removed from sale after testing found that they contained asbestos. 39 recall notices relating to asbestos-contaminated sand products have been issued since November. With Pride Month kicking off today, Childline is urging children and young people with worries about sexuality and gender identity to reach out for support. For children, receiving support from Childline on the topic, coming out was the biggest worry, making up more than 40% of counselling sessions. Barry Laker is Childline's spokesperson.
4: Sharing how you feel can be scary, but actually doing it can help you build your confidence. And it's really important for young people to think about people that they trust, to give them that space to talk.
2: And Declan Rice has promised that Arsenal are coming back for more after losing in the Champions League final to PSG. During their Premier League title parade, he said it's time to lock in. From Radio News Hub, I'm Frankie Hersine.
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2: Some sunny spells, but cloud and rain spreading north and east. Persistent and sometimes heavy showers in the west, but drier in the southeast. Highs of 22 degrees Celsius in the south, but 18 in the north.

0: rhythm of the night.
1: Oh yeah.
0: The night.
1: The rhythm. Oh, yeah. Of the night. There you go. That's the title of that song. Steve Kerman here. We've got The Who and Pinball Wizard. We did say about heavy rain late this afternoon and overnight. The thing is, if you're a few miles away, you're not going to get that heavy rain. So it depends which side of Huntingdon you are, I do believe. North Cambridge Way and Chatsworth Way, I think it's going to be lighter than it is say Bedford Way.

0: That's the title, One Night. It's Ouse Valley Radio Breakfast. Steve Kerman here with you. And I tell you what, we got some good music lined up between now and 10 o'clock this morning, including the Ouse Valley Radio single of the week, which is called Boston.
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That's called Wake Me Up. Well, so far since 8 o'clock, we've had Of the Night and One Night, and now we've got a song which was called Wake Me Up. I think I am just about awake now. Like I say, the weather for today, the morning is going to be okay. The afternoon, we may have some drizzle, and then I think by late afternoon, we're in for a bit more heavy rain. And I must say, thank goodness for heavy rain. I've never said that. Having said that, it is the first day of meteorological summer. I tell you what, that's easy for you to say.

0: training season, Dua Lipa there, Steve Kerman here. Now, the charity of the month that we are highlighting for June is the Huntingdonshire History Festival. There you go. And it is now time for the Ouse Valley Radio Sports Bulletin. After that, we will have Van Morrison and Moon Dance. I will tell you more about the history that we are highlighting, Huntingdonshire History Festival, a little later.
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2: Manchester City have completed a domestic double with a 4-0 Women's FA Cup final win over Brighton at Wembley. It's their first FA Cup win since 2020 and came just 3 weeks after City ended Chelsea's six-year reign at the top of the Women's Super League. Manager Andre Jeglar says they need to keep up the momentum.
3: Keep on having this hunger and dedication to want something more, not be pleased. And I think that will be a very important thing for us in the future, to not think that anything would be for granted.
2: North of the border, Celtic lifted the Women's Scottish Cup after a dramatic 1-0 win over Rangers at Hampden. That's despite being reduced to 10 players. Morgan Cross scored the only goal of the game in the 27th minute. Elsewhere, Declan Rice has promised that Arsenal are coming back for more after losing in the Champions League final to PSG. During their Premier League title parade, he said it's time to lock in. And in cricket, Yorkshire suffered their first defeat of the Vitality Blast season after losing by 56 runs to Gloucestershire. Elsewhere, Kent put in a dominant display to beat Surrey by 8 wickets at the Oval.
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Van Morrison there, and Moon Dance. Well, it is actually a full moon at the moment. Don't think you'll see it tonight. I guess you did see it last night. And apparently it's called a blue moon because there was two full moons in the month of May. Now, this evening at 7:30, you've got Andy's Man Club, and that's at the Community Centre on the High Street in Huntingdon. Come along and make new friends, it says here. And also Acorn Cancer Support at Ramsey. That's a meet-up at Bury Parish Church between 11 a.m. and 3 p.m. this afternoon. And if you like your gardening, moving a little bit further forward till tomorrow, Conegare Community Gardening Sessions at the Conegare Community Centre, and that's from 10 until 11:30 tomorrow morning. And that's followed by a drink. All is welcome. And then, of course, you can also take in the Huntingdon's Men's Shed, because that's at the Conegare Centre tomorrow morning as well, between 10:30 and 12:30.

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That's called Head and Heart. And let's face it, we've all had trouble with both of them, haven't we? Right, the charity that we are highlighting for June is the Huntingdon Share History Festival. Now, the charity work is rooted in Huntingdon Share's various history. And in 2018, so a few years back, a group of enthusiastic local historians decide to bring together some interesting speakers. And that was for the month of July. That was in 2018. But now it spills over into June and July. So we've got, beginning with more than 40 events in the first year, but that was just for July. But as I say, it does spill over into June and August, and includes talks, guided tours, reenactment event, exhibitions, family activities, and nature walks, many of these being free of charge. Now, if you want to know more about that, if you listen to our Over to You show on Wednesday at 7 p.m, our Karen Adams will interview Stuart Orme, chairman of our charity of the month. There you go. And that charity is the Huntingdon Share History Festival.

Coldplay there and Higher Power. We got Spandau Ballet to take us up to the news at 9 o'clock with Funky Hair Sign and a song called Gold. The first song after the news, you're going to hear the two Phils, Phil Collins and Phil or Philip Bailey.

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4: The next batch of files relating to Lord Peter Mandelson's appointment as ambassador to Washington will be released today. Ben Montse has more.
5: This latest release is said to be the second largest publication to the House of Commons in history, with around 1,000 documents to be released. The first of the so-called Mandelson files found he was considered a general reputational risk, considering his friendship with convicted sex offender Jeffrey Epstein, with a police investigation also underway. Some files, including Lord Mandelson's betting summary, will not be released on request by the police.
4: New plans to help join up patients' records in the NHS in England could mean 20,000 fewer visits to A&E each year. The NHS Modernisation Bill will aim to bring together people's medicines, allergies and prescribing history in one place. The government says it will save millions and prevent medication errors, adverse reactions and duplicate prescribing. Families of victims and survivors of terror attacks have welcomed a new 24-hour support system introduced by the government. Security Minister Dan Jarvis says the Victim and Survivor Support Hub would provide round-the-clock support to help streamline assistance. Millions of vapes are still being thrown away 1 year on from the ban on single-use devices. Councils and campaigners are warning that some vape makers get around new legal rules by making those that meet the criteria but are still sold, priced and used the same. There's now calls to tighten the law on vapes to ensure they're thrown away properly. When it comes to sexuality and gender, almost half of contacts to Childline are about fears of coming out. Children are telling the service they're worried about an increasingly hostile landscape for LGBTQ plus people. Barry Laker is the head of the Childline service.
6: Express who you are in a way that feels comfortable to you. And there isn't a right or wrong script on that. It's just important that every young person feels free to express themselves the way that they want to.
4: The data comes as Pride Month starts today. And Duran Duran are off on tour. It follows the release of their new single, Free to Love, with Nile Rodgers. From Radio News Hub, I'm Frankie Hersine.
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4: Some sunny spells, but cloud and rain spreading north and east. Persistent and sometimes heavy showers in the west, but drier in the southeast. Highs of 22 degrees Celsius in the south, but 18 in the north.

Laura Branigan there and Gloria. We've got Crazy coming up. And talking about crazy things, on this day in 2020, as a further easing of the coronavirus lockdown rules, group of six people could meet outdoors in England. It was described it as a long-awaited and joyful moment as family and friends reunite after 10 weeks in lockdown. That was happening.

Train there, and a song called AM Gold. We got Stevie coming up, Stevie Wonder. And it was on this day in 2020, the Meteorological Office announced that, announced that 2020 had been the sunniest spring in on records for the UK and the driest May on record for 150 years. That was in 2020, but I've got a funny, sneaky feeling that figures may have changed since then, like for this year. Do you know what? Actually, last night I was a little bit cool in bed. That hasn't happened for about a month.

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0: Al Stewart there, and the Year of the Cat. What year is it this year? I think it's the year of the horse, isn't it, for the Chinese year? I'm not sure, to be honest. In 1621, it was the year of the Mayflower Pilgrims because settlers in the New England colony of New Plymouth had been wondering just how secure their settlement was. But a patent issued today by the Council for New England has put their mind at rest. There you go. That was on this day in 1621. Always worried about that. And talking of worrying about things, in 1935, in the interest of road safety, the British government is introducing a test for would-be motorists. The test will put drivers through their paces, checking how well they can manoeuvre a vehicle, how good their eyesight is, and how well they know the rules of the road. Now, my dad had to have one of the very early motoring tests, and I can remember him saying that the local colonel took him for a drive around the village, and as long as he could drive along the road, stop and turn round and come back, he'd passed his test.
1: Come on, yeah.

Elvis Presley there, and Suspicion. Well, I tell you what, I went to a 80th birthday party on Saturday evening, and we had an Elvis impersonator. What's his name? Paul Larkham, I think his name is. And I must admit, he was absolutely fantastic. And if you happen to be listening, Wendy or Martin, I tell you what, it was a fantastic evening.

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Maroon 5 there, Steve Kerman here. It's a Monday. It's the 1st of June. Gordon Richards became the first jockey to be knighted on this day in 1953. And Ernie drew the first premium bond prize in Great Britain. The first prize was £1,000. And also in 1958, Britain introduced the Clean Air Act, affecting industry as well as domestic users of energy. Britain and Iceland sign a formal end to the Cod War as well, and that was on this day in 1968.

beautiful south there, a little time, well, in a little time, after the news at 10 o'clock that's read by Frankie Hairsign, it's going to be Peter Rogers. Yeah, Peter's with you after 10 o'clock. And of course, Adam, after 1 this afternoon, I'm going to leave you with Diana Ross, Reach Out and Touch Somebody's Hand. Well, where I'm perched at the moment, I can't quite reach Peter's hand from here. Have a lovely day. I'll catch you bright and early tomorrow morning at 7 a.m. Bye-bye.

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5: Hundreds of documents relating to Lord Peter Mandelson's appointment to ambassador to the US are to be published today. Ben Monte has more.
6: It's the second release of files. The first found that he was considered a general reputational risk prior to the appointment. It follows revelations about his friendship with convicted sex offender Jeffrey Epstein, with a police investigation also underway into alleged misconduct in public office. MPs had raised concerns over the vetting process, although the vetting summary will not be published on request by the police.
5: The ceasefire between the US and Iran continues to be tested, with both exchanging fire over the weekend. American officials say they bombed Iranian drone control sites after Tehran shot down a US drone, but negotiations continue between the two sides as oil prices remain high. New plans for GPs and hospitals in England to share data could save 20,000 visits to A&E each year. The NHS Modernisation Bill aims to join up fragmented health information through a single patient record. It'll include medicines, allergies and prescribing history. The Department of Health and Social Care say it'll save millions and make treatment safer. A year on from the ban on single-use vapes, councils say millions are still being binned. Manufacturers have developed cheap new styles that meet the legal requirements, yet are used in the same way as the disposable models they replace. Officials are calling on the government to bring in tighter rules and increase public awareness of battery fire risks. Pride Month starts today, but the NSPCC say children are increasingly worried about coming out. According to the charity, children are scared of a growing hostile landscape for LGBTQ plus people. The head of the Childline Service is Barry Laker.
7: Pride Month just plays that crucial part in shining a positive spotlight on the importance of young people, especially feeling free to explore their sexuality and not locking away their worries, their confusions, their anxieties.
5: And ex-Liverpool head coach Arne Slot says his relationship with the club goes beyond football. So after he was sacked on Saturday, a year on from winning the Premier League. From Radio News Hub, I'm Frankie Hersein.
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5: Turning cloudier with some heavy rain spreading north and east. Persistent downpours in the west, but drier in the southeast. The temperature is slightly above average with a high of 22 degrees Celsius.
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Very good morning to you all. Welcome to Morning. It's me, Peter Rogers, on Ouse Valley Radio, Monday the 1st of June. The first day of meteorological summer, which runs from the 1st of June to the 31st of August. This three-month period aligns with the calendar for easier tracking of weather patterns. The astronomical summer starts at around the 21st of June, which is the summer solstice and the longest day of the year in the Northern Hemisphere. So now you know. Today, by the way, we'll see sunny spells early on, but it will turn cloudy, with occasional showers spreading in from the west, and a maximum temperature today of 21 degrees. The start this morning, especially for Steve. Thank you, Steve, for the breakfast show, by the way. Otto Arn with Hands Up. And moving on here, Lightning Seeds with Pure.

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Throughout the week, organisations, charities and communities come together to acknowledge the positive differences that volunteers generously make, giving their time and skills to help others and support vital causes in their communities every day. The event also promotes the spirit of volunteering, encouraging more people to get involved in supporting local and national initiatives.

0: For today's Talk for the Day, here's Elaine Levitt, the Associate Priest in Hartford, and Houghton with Witten.
1: Hello, I'm Elaine Levitt, Licensed Lay Minister at All Saints Church, Hartford. The colour green is on my mind. Not sure why. Perhaps it's seeing the laurels we had trimmed in the autumn and looking rather bare for so long, all of a sudden blossoming with shiny leaves and gleaming in the sunlight. Perhaps it is because in the Anglican Church year from yesterday, we are now in Trinity season, and all our altar frontals are green, the colour of growth. It is a long season in our church calendar when we think about how best we can worship God, care for each other and the world, and obey Jesus' teachings. It is our growth time as Christians. Green is a colour that has more shades than any other colour on the spectrum. Think of the challenge we face when choosing paints if we want a green. It's a colour that can be vibrant or calming in a room. And for most of us, green lifts our spirits when we're out and about. With all the variety of trees and bushes we are fortunate to see with their different shades of green, our eyes have a feast to lift us whatever the day might hold. A sign that nature still can help us and restore our spirits. Mary Webb, a poet, said, "Green is the fresh emblem of well-founded hopes. In blue the spirit can wander, but in green it can rest." Just what we all need at times. While there are negative sayings around the colour green, for me the positivity of the season of green that the church is in feels hopeful. A Persian mystic, Rumi, said, "The garden of love is green without limits and yields many fruits other than sorrow or joy. Love is beyond either condition. That spring, without autumn, it is always fresh." So hopefully we can all benefit from this long season of green.
0: Many thanks, Elaine, for your thought for today. Not too far away, the question for you today, name this tune. But first, Dr. Hook, a little bit more.

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0: which she wants from Ace of the Base. So now for the question for today. Name this tune. What's it called? Who's it by?
1: There's a mountain top that I'm dreaming of. If you need me, you know where I'll be. I'll be riding.
0: He'll be riding. And the title of the tune denotes the position next to the driver of a vehicle. What's it called? Is it by? 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As always, no prizes, just for fun. And senior shout-outs coming up in the last hour of the programme, just after 12 o'clock. And before the birthday today, here's Michael McDonald, Sweet Freedom.

Happy birthday to Ronnie Wood, 79 today, the rock guitarist with the classic rock band Rolling Stones. He also played with the band Faces and collaborated with Jeff Beck. And English actor Tom Holland, who achieved international recognition by playing Peter Parker, Spider-Man, in six Marvel Cinematic Universe superhero films. And actress Kelly Bright, whose roles include Linda Carter in the soap EastEnders, for which she won 2015 British Soap Award for Best Actress and Best Dramatic Performance, and Joan Trotter in Rock and Chips. And if it's your birthday today, a very happy birthday to you. Music from Curiosity Killed the Cat, Down to Earth, followed by Jessie Ware, Save a Kiss. Happy birthday.

In the news today, the number of new convertible cars has dropped by nearly 50% since 2000, a 20-year low after peaking in 2005, as more people are buying SUVs. Keith Urban and Cassie Ashton don't seem to mind.

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0: English actor and singer Youngblood with Cotton Candy. Another clue now for the question today. The first, the title denoting the position next to the driver of a vehicle. What's it called? Who's it by?
1: There's a mountain top that I'm dreaming of. If you need me, you know where I'll be right.
0: Equally as devious, a long-barreled firearm with one barrel or two. What's the song called? Who's it by? 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No prizes, just for fun. Answer and your shout-outs coming up just after 12 o'clock. Sabrina Carpenter takes the stage. Please, please, please.

second hour of the programme. Tony Obi's single of the week and the first clue for the June Apple Gets a Celebrity competition. Coming up after the news with Frankie Hairsign, following Pet Shop Boys Go West and Melanie C. What could possibly go wrong?

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4: The next batch of files relating to Lord Peter Mandelson's appointment as ambassador to Washington will be released today. Ben Monte has more.
5: This latest release is said to be the second largest publication to the House of Commons in history, with around 1,000 documents to be released. The first of the so-called Mandelson files found he was considered a general reputational risk, considering his friendship with convicted sex offender Jeffrey Epstein, with a police investigation also underway. Some files, including Lord Mandelson's betting summary, will not be released on request by the police.
4: A girl has died and a boy is missing after going into the water over the weekend. The 13-year-old was pulled from the River Wharth in North Yorkshire last night, bringing the death toll due to water-related incidents during the recent heatwave to at least 15. Searches continue for an 11-year-old who entered the water in South Yorkshire. The UK will not have to pay Rwanda over the failed migrant deportation deal after winning an international court case. The East African nation sued Britain for more than £100 million, claiming it breached terms of an agreement. A former Scottish First Minister has called for an inquiry into Peter Murrell's embezzlement of SNP funds. Lord Jack McConnell said Holyrood and Westminster should probe into the matter. Murrell, the ex-husband of Nicola Sturgeon, admitted to using over £400,000 of the party's money on personal items. Childline is urging children and young people with worries about their sexuality and gender identity to reach out for support. The NSPCC say concerns about coming out have increased recently. Barry Laker is Childline spokesperson.
6: Sharing how you feel can be scary, but actually doing it can help you build your confidence and help you feel less alone. 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
4: And two-time Challenge Cup winning coach John Keir has died at the age of 70. The Rugby Football League announced that he died suddenly on Sunday upon his return from covering the Challenge Cup final. He led nine clubs and England across his coaching career. From Radio News Hub, I'm Frankie Hersine.
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4: Turning cloudier with some heavy rain spreading north and east, persistent downpours in the west, but drier in the southeast, with temperatures slightly above average with a high of 22 degrees Celsius.

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Lefty has been building buzz online for a year or so with earlier singles like Stay and Kiss Me. After Rita Ora, your song, Dave Cronin will be here with the Ouse Valley Radio Showbiz Bulletin.

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1: Duran Duran have announced they're going on tour this autumn. The 80s pop icons, fronted by Simon Le Bon, will kick things off in Glasgow in mid-October before heading to Belfast, Birmingham, Liverpool and Leeds. The tour follows the release of their new single, Free to Love, with Nile Rodgers. Social media star and Britain's Got Talent judge KSI has announced he's leaving the YouTube collective Sidemen.
2: I've spent months trying to figure out what the right thing to do is. But after a lot of thought, I have decided that I will no longer be doing Sidemen videos.
1: That was the 32-year-old announcing his departure on the streaming platform. He added that he needs to focus on his health and fixing his work-life balance. And Kelsey Parker, the widow of late The Wanted star Tom Parker, has announced she's expecting a baby with her partner, Will. In a post on Instagram, Kelsey described the pregnancy as her rainbow baby after the stillbirth of her son Phoenix last year.
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0: Before the weekend with Daft Punk, I Feel It Coming, and after Hall & Oates there, Kiss on My List. Last chance now to have a go at the question for today. Name this tune. What's it called? Who's it by?
1: There's a mountain top that I'm dreaming of. If you need me, you know where I'll be. I'll be right.
0: And the clues to help. The title denotes the position next to the driver of a vehicle, or a long barrel firearm with one barrel or two. And the singer's name is Six Kings of England and a book in the Old Testament. What's it called? Who's it by? You can leave your name and answer on 01480-727-104 or email peter@whosvalleyradio.com. No prizes, just for fun. Answering shout is coming up just after 12 o'clock.

and Sons, the banjo song. And the banjo has quite a history going back to the 1800s, made and played by the African Americans. And our charity of the month for June this month is the Huntingdon Local History Society, which was founded in 1957. The charity's work is rooted in Huntingdonshire's varied history. In 2018, a group of enthusiastic local historians decided to bring some interesting speakers together during the month of July to illustrate what a great heritage the area has to offer the curious. Beginning with more than 40 events in the first year, the festival now overspills into June and August and includes talks, guided tours, reenactment events, exhibitions, family activities and nature walks, many of these being free of charge. Our Karen Adams interviews Stuart Orme, chairman of our Charity of the Month, on Over to You on News Valley Radio on Wednesday, the 3rd of June at 7 p.m.

Cambridge Strawberry Fair is back for its 51st year on Midsummer Common in Cambridge this coming Saturday, the 6th of June. The advertising for the fair says 51st legendary year. Area 51 takes over. Expect aliens, spaceships, music and art radiating throughout every corner of the cosmos on Earth and beyond. The second event of two in 1974 was called Strawberry Fair. And apart from the single stage, it featured clowns, comedy and surrealism in keeping with the Monty Python age. For more information, go to strawberryfair.org.uk.

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0: Apple Home Improvements are giving away £50 if you can guess a celebrity from the clues given out each day on Mornings, Afternoons and Ouse Valley Drive. You can guess a celebrity at any time, and the winner will be drawn completely at random after the competition closes at 7pm on Tuesday the 30th of June. The winner's name will be announced on next week, the edition of Ouse Valley Drive, which is Wednesday the 1st of July. And the first clue for the month of June, born in the UK. Born in the UK. 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
3: Keir Starmer's government is braced for further embarrassment as hundreds of documents covering Lord Peter Mandelson's appointment and activities as ambassador to the US are expected to be published. The massive release of files is the second relating to Sir Keir's decision to give the Washington job to Lord Mandelson rather than a career diplomat. Tory Shadow Cabinet Minister is Kevin Hollenrake.
4: The shocking revelation in Prime Minister's Questions last September that the Prime Minister knew that Peter Mandelson had an ongoing relationship with a convicted paedophile when he appointed him as ambassador. That is totally wrong, then, and it calls into question the very judgment of the Prime Minister.
3: The UK will not have to pay Rwanda over the failed migrant deportation deal. It's after a case was heard at the Hague's Permanent Court of Arbitration in the Netherlands and could have potentially cost the UK millions of pounds if they lost. UK house prices edged down by 0.6% in May, the first monthly drop of the year, according to Nationwide. The average home now costs £278,000, as higher energy prices and interest rates begin to weigh on the market. Population decline could see universities struggling to cope in the next decade. The Higher Education Policy Institute say lack of youngsters and tough entry requirements could mean the unis can't support themselves financially. Bahram Dekrad Nia is the president of the HEPI.
5: If they're able to carry on recruiting as they have been, if the rules of the market are the only rules that apply, which is the position that we're at the moment, then we're in for this very serious situation.
3: And Duran Duran have announced a UK arena tour this October with dates including Glasgow, Belfast, Liverpool and Leeds. The 80s icons will be joined by indie band Pigeon, with tickets going on sale Friday. That's the latest from Radio News Hub. I'm Dave Cronin.
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3: Sunny spells in the east fade as cloud and heavy rain spread north and east. Rain stays persistent in the west, Northern Ireland turning brighter with highs of 22 Celsius.

0: Christians with Ideal World. Welcome back. You're just in time for the play out of the question for today. Name this tune.
1: There's a mountain top that I'm dreaming of. If you need me, you know where I'll be. I'll be right.
0: Name this tune, Shotgun, by George Ezra. Many thanks to Jane, ironing and housework, Pauline buying some roses for a birthday present. Thanks for taking part. Enjoy the music coming up from Queen, I Want to Break Free, followed by Katy Perry and Firework. And tomorrow, I think I'll have named this song, just for a change.

1974. Now, the title song from the album Band on the Run, which sold over 500,000 copies in the UK and reached number one, Paul McCartney and Wings.

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The American alternative rock band They Might Be Giants with Birdhouse in Your Soul. This evening, Andy's Man Club meets at 7:30 at the Huntingdon Community Centre in High Street in Huntingdon. Why not drop in and make some new friends?

Avicii, Wake Me Up, just in time for today's trip back to the 70s. On the 1st of June in 1977, the maximum speed limits on Britain's roads was changed to 70 miles an hour. And the music played was Cars, My Best Friend's Girl, and Gladys Knight and the Pips, Best Thing That Ever Happened.

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1: Tomorrow, Tuesday, the 2nd of June, the Huntingdon Men's Shed are meeting at the Conagher Community Centre in Buttsgrove Way from 10:30 to 12:30 p.m. They invite you to pop in and see what's on offer. And also, a Conagher Community Garden session from 10 till 11:30, followed by a warm welcome cuppa, and all are welcome.

Time for me to go. That was Lola Young with Messy. At 4 o'clock this afternoon, Ouse Valley Drive with Louis Payne, and before that, following Jonathan Holmes and the news at 1 o'clock, Ouse Valley Afternoons with Adam Halliwell. I'm back tomorrow, Tuesday at 10. Hope you can join me then. Have a good afternoon, and to play me out, Kylie Minogue on a night like this, and Toya, I Want to Be Free. From me, Peter, until tomorrow, it's bye for now. Bye.

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2: The next batch of files relating to Lord Peter Mandelson's appointment as ambassador to Washington will be released today. Ben Monsey has more.
3: This latest release is said to be the second largest publication to the House of Commons in history, with around 1,000 documents to be released. The first of the so-called Mandelson files found he was considered a general reputational risk, considering his friendship with convicted sex offender Jeffrey Epstein, with a police investigation also underway. Some files, including Lord Mandelson's vetting summary, will not be released on request by the police.
2: The US has carried out strikes on Iranian radar and drone sites after Tehran shot down an American drone. Iran says it has retaliated, with tensions rising again despite ongoing efforts to maintain a fragile ceasefire. A 13-year-old girl has died and an 11-year-old boy is missing after separate river incidents during the recent heat wave. Police say the girl was pulled from the River Wharfe in North Yorkshire, while searches continue for the boy in the River Don. A former Scottish First Minister has called for an inquiry into Peter Merle's embezzlement of SNP funds. Lord Jack McConnell says Holyrood and Westminster should probe into the matter. Mr Merle admitted to using over £400,000 of the party's money on personal items. Pride Month starts today, but the NSPCC say kids are increasingly worried about coming out. According to the charity, children are scared of a growing hostile landscape for LGBTQ plus people. The head of the Childline Service is Barry Laker.
4: Pride Month just plays that crucial part in, I suppose, in shining a positive spotlight on the importance of people, and young people especially, feeling free to explore their sexuality and not locking away their worries.
2: And tribute to pouring in for rugby league broadcaster and coach John Keir, who has died aged 71. That's the latest from Radio News Hub. I'm Dave Cronin.
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2: Sunny spells in the east fade as cloud and heavy rain spread north and east. Rain stays persistent in the west, Northern Ireland turning brighter with highs of 22 Celsius.
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share with Strong Enough. There's still a buzz in these headphones. Can you turn my headphones up? Oh, I can hear myself. It's very faint buzz though. Right, anyway, welcome people to Monday. Welcome to Monday the 1st of June. It is 2026. It is 6 minutes past one. And you've got me, Adam, and then you've got Nate. But Nate will talk in a minute. So, that was Cher, Strong Enough. And we're going to play some great tunes. I don't have the energy yet. I feel like we need two songs will get us there. And I feel like these next two songs will. One of them is Muse and the other one is Butterfly Boucher. Let's do this.

Butterfly Boucher with Life is Short, which is very true. I can't deal with the buzzing. There is buzzing in my headphones, and it's very, very annoying. No, I've tried. That was the one which I tried. That buzzed. Sorry, folks. God. And they're still buzzing in here as well. Oh, well. We'll figure it out. I'll get most probably used to it. So, right, we've got loads of things talking about, but this hour, as you well know, is hype. Purely because it's a Monday. We just need some time listening to some good tunes and some really weird talking points from me. And I think we're golden. Nate's nodding. And as well, let's be honest, everyone's tired from the weekend, aren't they? Everyone is. Even I am. I've had a busy week. Me and Nate will actually tell you what we got up to last week. And it's going to be nuts. All I heard is that Nate went somewhere. If you want to know where you went, right, stay tuned. Do you know what I mean? No, that's all we're going to do. Don't even try to talk. Right, I'll tell you what, though. We'll play a little bit of Coldplay, though. I haven't played these guys in a while, especially this song. God, a little bit of him for the weekend, even though it's a Monday. But we all know we're praying it may be a Friday soon.

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Calvin Harris, including with the Gillette man himself, Tom Grennan. So, how is everybody doing? I hope everyone is well. We're gonna find the groove, I think, throughout the show today. I think because it's been warm and it's, you know, why, how you keep clicking your, that, is your shoulder good, mate? It's not, is it? Because every single time you do that, it clicks. That's quite impressive. Anyway, I think because it was warm last week and now it's kind of gone chilly again, but it's now muggy. So it's like, I'm in a pair of joggers today and I don't think I made the right decision. Yeah, but you're at work, so you kind of had to be in trousers, mate. Oh, you're in shorts. Oh, okay, fair enough. Yeah, I don't know. But also with the heat, I think I know I'm not the only one who struggles sleeping in the heat. You know, it's pretty difficult. So I feel like I need like to sleep for like a week to get back at least maybe a day's worth of sleeping. Well, from last week anyway. But right, anyway, we'll hopefully pick up the energy during it if Nate doesn't stop yawning. But we will do it in a minute though, because we've got a little bit of Stereophonics with their newest song, Seems Like You Don't Know Me, and then we've got a little bit of Donnie Warwick with All the Love in the World, and then we will talk for like 10 seconds afterwards because I may have overran this little bit. So let's do it. Stereophonics.

Donny Warwick with All the Love in the World. Right, I was going to tell you how you can get in contact, but I'll tell you what, we're going to do that in just a little minute because I do not have enough time. So, we've got one from the 20s, which is a little bit amateur and unhealthy. Don't you dare play it yet, Nate. And then we've got an 80s classic with a bit of Diana Ross and Upside Down.

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3: 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The

Ragging Bone Man and Pink with Anywhere Away From Here. Here, why do I sound Irish then? God, I just really want Kingfisher a bit more. Don't worry, there is. All right, chill out. 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Bada boom, bada boom. Right, I've got a new song that even I haven't played yet on my millennial playlist. So this isn't yet. This is an exclusive one for me, but this is Nothing But Thieves' new song, because they've got a new album coming out soon, and it's called Evolution, and it is arguably one of their happiest songs, which says a lot because the majority of their songs are quite sad. So we've got that, and then we've got Kasabian. So let's listen to Evolution.

0: Sabian, great pretender. I always want to say greatest pretender because that's how it sounds, but not great pretender. Anyway, so we've got 2 minutes until the last song of the hour. That hour's gone very, very quickly, hasn't it, Nate? He's nodding. He's going to put his mic up in a second. The mic is currently playing no games with Nate.
1: Yeah.
0: It's been quite quick, hasn't it?
1: Yeah, it's been quite quick.
0: Well, I don't understand it. You know, me and you are both quite tired at the moment, aren't we?
1: Yeah.
0: One of us got a job and the other one doesn't. Yeah, Nate. So, yeah, we're just tired people.
1: Yeah.
0: So, Nate, tell me, what do we have coming up in the next hour?
1: That's because a very good question.
0: If you can get the piece of paper that we write on.
1: We're going to talk about our weeks, because we've both been quite busy. Talk about the rugby.
0: Yep.
1: Talk about where I've been. That kind of goes under the weeks thing, though.
0: Yeah, I feel like we can talk.
1: That might go for two links.
0: Possibly. Or we can just say, oh, you've done work, and then, yeah, possibly, yeah. I don't know. We'll talk about it.
1: And then talk a bit about Spotlight.
0: Yeah, we do.
1: We've got Guess the Celeb.
0: In the last hour.
1: Yarp.
0: Yarp. So we've got also great tunes, obviously, within all of this. Everything from anything, really, isn't it? Isn't
1: yeah,
0: it, really? We've got everything. You know, we've had a little bit of rock, a little bit of indie rock due to the wonderful Nothing But Thieves. We've had Kasabian. We've had... who else have we had? Donnie Warwick.
1: Yeah, and then what you're about to play is a bit different to Kasabian.
0: Oh, massively. Massively, yeah. Massively. But we do have a little bit of Gracie Abrahams right now to lead us in to the news.

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4: The government is bracing for potential embarrassment as hundreds of documents on Lord Mandelson's US ambassador role are set to be released. Ministers say the publication will be unprecedented in scale and one of the largest disclosures to Parliament in history. Shadow Cabinet Minister Kevin Hollenrake has condemned Labour for holding on to the documents so far.
5: We've had to drag the government kicking and screaming to release this information. That is totally wrong. That's still happening today in our view. We'll see what gets released today, but this will not be the end of this saga. It'll run and run until we've got all the information that both Parliament and the public deserves to see.
4: The ceasefire between the US and Iran continues to be tested, with both exchanging fire over the weekend. American officials say they bombed Iranian and drone control sites after Tehran shot down a US drone. But negotiations continue between the two sides as oil prices continue to remain high. UK house prices edged down by 0.6% in May, the first monthly drop of the year, according to Nationwide. The average home now costs £278,000. The next decade could see universities struggling financially because of population decline. Experts warn a lack of young people and tougher entry standards mean unis might not have the money to stay open. Bahram Dekrandia did the research.
6: Even if there is some kind of mitigation or holding back on the part of the high-tariff universities, and if they suffer along with all the other universities that are suffering the consequences of the population decline, everybody is bound to suffer at least a 13% reduction.
4: And England have begun their World Cup journey with part of Thomas Tuchel's squad flying out to a training camp in Florida. More players will join later as the Three Lions aim to go all the way and end 60 years of hurt. That's the latest from Radio News Hub. I'm Dave Cronin.
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4: Sunny spells in the east fade as cloud and heavy rain spread north and east. Rain stays persistent in the west, Northern Ireland turning brighter with highs of 22 Celsius.

Chesney Hawks with I Am The One And Only. I am the one and only Adam Halliwell here on News Valley Radio with Nate. We're doing the afternoon shows as per usual on a Monday. This is 2 p.m. at, well, 6 minutes past two. If you missed the first hour, you can kind of tell that if you normally do tune into these shows, that me and Nate are normally quite upbeat and somewhat well rested. This time round, not so much. So it is going to be, don't get me wrong, we're still going to chat, we're still going to have a good time, but we've still got great music. It just, it's not as upbeat as it usually is. Nate's just yawning to really prove how me and him are really quite tired. But it's fine, it's fine. But tell me what you got up to in your week, because me and Nate hasn't been here for a week. So you can do so by using the email studio@oozevalleyradio.com or text us at ooze, that's O-U-S-E, then space, add your name, your message to 63666, which will cost a standard rate charge. Right, we've got a person from Canada and then another one from America. One of them is Alanis Morissette, the other one is Joe.

Joe with Charlie's Garden here on Ooze Valley Radio. I don't have a long bit to talk about here, so we're going to go into the next song in just a little second. But we went from, what did we have before then? Ironic, Alanis Morissette. So what, 2000s mixed in with a bit of now, and now a bit of the 80s with a little bit of emulsion. That's what it sounds like. When it's not, it's actually What's Love Got to Do with It. It's not just an emotion. It's the wonderful Tina Turner. And with that song, What's Love Got to Do with It? Oh, it's such a good tune in it, folks. My arm, I've got pins and needles in my arm because I may have been resting my eyes. But we'll do it. We'll do this song. And then after the ad, you've got the wonderful Ellie Goulding with her rendition of your song. Let's do this.

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0: I love that rendition of that song, don't you, Nate? It's nice, isn't it? It's just chilled. And, like, have you seen Moulin Rouge? Ewan McGregor did a version of this as well. And that is so good.
1: And Nicole Kidman.
0: Yeah, but it's mainly Ewan McGregor.
1: It's both.
0: But it's also like he was doing Roxanne as well, but whoever the Argentinian guy as well. That whole
1: it's
0: thing
1: so much
0: was so
1: better
0: cool.
1: Than the original.
0: Well, by Police.
1: Yeah.
0: Nah, I love the Police version.
1: I don't like
0: it. Do you?
1: No. I don't.
0: Right, what did you get up to in your week, my friend?
1: Right. My rehearsal went really well.
0: You did. You did.
1: Monday. Yeah. I was at work, even though it was bank holiday.
0: Yeah.
1: Then I went home. What did I do? I think I played Roblox.
0: Oh, that is embarrassing.
1: Don't judge it, all right? Tuesday, right? I was at work. I had a little bit of a sleep in, or I tried to, but it was so hot.
0: Yeah, it was horrible last Tuesday.
1: Wednesday, I was off. I can't remember what I did Wednesday. Probably more Roblox. Thursday...
0: Surely you must have at some point pre-recorded. Well, recorded
1: oh yeah,
0: yours,
1: I did.
0: So I
1: yeah. Wednesday I did that. Then Thursday I was doing some
0: work.
1: Stuff online to get ready for that convention,
0: which we'll talk about in a bit.
1: Yep. Friday I was at work all day and then preparing for the convention, which is why I wasn't in for Spotlight. Saturday the convention. Sunday I was at work, and here I am now.
0: Well, there we go.
1: What about you?
0: Monday, I slept. Then Tuesday, my friend came over.
1: Oh, yeah.
0: And she stayed until literally today at like 11:30.
1: Yeah, I saw her.
0: Yeah. So, that was nice. So, we went on a walk. We went to the pub a few times. She did a crafting thing with my mum when I went to the rugby on Sunday.
1: Nice.
0: So that was nice, and now I'm here.
1: Awesome.
0: So I'm very socially batteried, tired. Do you want to press play on David Bowie? But you can keep it down a bit. There we go. Look, not all heroes wear capes, folks. But I tell you what, David does in this one, doesn't he? It's absolutely fantastic. Maybe at one point, everyone could be heroes just for that one day.

0: The Supremes with Love Is Here and Now You're Gone. Right, talking about Now Gone, Nate, put yourself on the mic. I've really...
1: Hello.
0: Hello. Right, let's talk about your convention.
1: Yeah, what about it?
0: What happened? What was it for? Yada, yada, yada.
1: It was a horror convention in Rushton.
0: In Rushtonia?
1: Yeah, if you want. At a railway museum, which was kind of cool.
0: Oh, that was pretty cool.
1: Yeah, supposedly haunted.
0: Did you meet any train conductors?
1: No, but I met quite a few people.
0: Did you meet Thomas the Tank?
1: No, I didn't meet Thomas the Tank Engine.
0: Thank you.
1: I met a Bond girl.
0: Cool.
1: Caroline Monroe. She was in The Spy Who Loved Me. She played Naomi.
0: Who was the Bond for that?
1: Roger Moore.
0: Cool. I just want to be James Bond just one day.
1: Anyway. Yeah, got quite a few people take a business card for the film and, you know, raised a bit more money for it. So that was all good.
0: Cool.
1: Made tons of connections.
0: That's always a positive, I think.
1: Yeah.
0: You know, it's a good social networking event.
1: Yeah.
0: And not the film Social Network.
1: That is a good film.
0: Even though it's a great film.
1: Yeah. I watched that in cinema when they re-released it.
0: No way.
1: Yeah.
0: Really good. Who would have thought it, hey? Justin Timberlake. Anyway.
1: Yeah, well.
0: Yeah. So, yeah, well, that sounds positive, though, for you, mate.
1: Thank you.
0: Because we haven't talked fully about your film, have we?
1: No.
0: I don't think. And at some point, we will. But just for right now, not so much.
1: No.
0: But, right, you want to play?
1: Yeah.
0: Right, we've got a little bit of Duran Duran. With Hungry Like a Wolf. And then we've got Paul McCartney on the Wings with Band on the Run.

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0: Paul McCartney. Wing. Paul McCartney and the Wings with Band on the Run. Right. I will have to confess to something. So, Nate, forgive me that I need to confess. Do you want to get on the mic for this and tell and, like...
1: I'm scared.
0: Like, kind of, like, take my confession, as it were.
1: Okay. What have you done, child?
0: This is a weird experience for me and you. I have been playing a particular band for quite a while, and it's the same four songs purely because I love hearing her voice. So, Father, forgive me. How many Hail Marys?
1: 57.
0: Wow, that's a lot. I didn't know that was the cost for it. Right. Like I said, though, I've been listening to this one person because she has got an amazing voice. Nate.
1: I think I can guess.
0: What? The song that I've been... The song
1: coming.
0: Yeah, literally the next song. Band that I've been listening to quite a lot is literally the next song.
1: Yeah.
0: And I think you agree, though. Her voice, fantastic.
1: Absolutely.
0: And she's got something about her. And so we're going to go properly in with a little bit of weirdness, with a little bit of Florence and the Machine. And then we've got a lovely version of Running Up That Hill by The Wombats, originally done by the wonderful Kate Bush. Thank you very much. So let's do this, shall we? This is Big God.

The Wombats with their rendition of Running Up That Hill, originally done by Kate Bush, and then also then got massively popular due to Strange Things. But I love that version. That version is so nice, isn't it? It's just so relaxing. You can let it just, you can close your eyes and go to a place that maybe red and got vines and that, you know. But hey, who knows? Who knows? Right. In the next hour, I'll talk about the rugby. We're going to talk about Spotlight. We've got guests of celeb. We've got loads of bits and pieces as well. And even though it is a new month and we do start the new month of guests of celeb, we do have the winner coming up in the Drive Time show later today. So keep your ears out for that. We're going to now play a little bit of Elvis with a little less conversation and a little more action, please.

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4: Thousands of documents on Lord Peter Mandelson's time as US ambassador have been released by the government. The files, including emails and WhatsApp messages, were published after concerns over his links to Jeffrey Epstein, with some material held back due to an ongoing police investigation. Earlier, Tory Shadow Cabinet Minister Kevin Hollenrake spoke to reporters.
5: The shocking revelation in Prime Minister's Questions last September that the Prime Minister knew that Peter Mandelson had an ongoing relationship with a convicted paedophile when he appointed him as ambassador. That is totally wrong, and it calls into question the very judgment of the Prime Minister.
4: Six people were stabbed after Arsenal's victory parade in North London, with police making 24 arrests across the day. Most injuries were minor, but one man was left in a life-threatening condition, who's now been stabilised. The US has carried out strikes on Iranian radar and drone sites after Tehran shot down an American drone. Iran says it has retaliated, with tensions rising again despite ongoing efforts to maintain a fragile ceasefire. A 13-year-old girl has died and an 11-year-old boy is missing after separate river incidents during the recent heat wave. Police say the girl was pulled from the River Wharfe in North Yorkshire, while searches continue for the boy in the River Don, with water-related deaths now reaching 15. When it comes to sexuality and gender, almost half of contacts to Childline are about fears of coming out. Kids are telling the service they're worried about an increasingly hostile landscape for LGBT people. Barry Laker is the head of the Childline service.
6: It's just important that every young person feels free to express themselves the way that they want to.
4: And Zendaya has called it an honour to star in Euphoria as she says goodbye to the hit series. That's the latest from Radio News Hub. I'm Dave Cronin.
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4: Sunny spells in the east fade as cloud and heavy rain spread north and east. Rain stays persistent in the west, Northern Ireland turning brighter with highs of 22 Celsius.
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Collins with You Can't Hurry Love here on News Valley Radio, the last hour of the afternoon. Here on News Valley Radio with me, Adam Halliwell, and Nate Edwards, who's also now got his own afternoon show. Look at him go. But right, I'm going to quickly talk about the rugby. So, Bristol, no longer in the playoffs. We, even though we won the Bath this week, we didn't get the BP win. We needed that extra point to keep us involved. Saracens and Exeter and also Leicester can now all go 3 or 4. So it's a 4 pile up. It's a great one because Bath's also in the mix. So that's going to be always interesting to see what happens with that. Leicester lost for Exeter yesterday. Surprisingly, I went to the game. It doesn't sound like I went to the game, does it, Nate? I don't have a raspy voice like I would normally after a game. But I realised I was doing this, so I didn't. Scream and shout. So there you go. Right, we've got 2 really chilled out songs. One from a Mr. Noah Kahan with some orange juice, and then Kingfisher. I've got something to say about them in just a little minute. In a little minute. Go on, Nate. Press play.

0: with the choices he's made. But if he can't find the pen, he can sure find the blade.
1: Kingfisher with the blade here on News Valley Radio. Right, they are doing Reading and Leeds. They have been booked. I can't wait to watch that set over the TV. It'll be good fun to listen. But now we've got a lovely noughties with Hey There Delilah, What's It Like in New York City? I'm 1,000 miles away, but okay, or not. Yeah, go.

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Somba with Home Wrecker here on Ouse Valley Radio. Right, we're going to go straight into the next song, because after the next song we do have the guest celeb, so let's do this.

0: Credence with Have You Ever Seen the Rain here on News Valley Radio. Right, even though the Apple competition, we start June today, right here, right now. But don't worry, the winner for last month will be drawn in approximately in a little while. Give me 2 seconds. When will it be announced? It'll be announced around about 4:15 today. So don't click off or listen off. I don't know. Anyway, but today we start June. Let's do this.
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0: Alrighty then. So, shall we get going? I feel like we shall. So, Apple Home Improvements are giving away £50 if you can guess the celeb from the clues given out each morning, afternoons and Ouse Valley Drive. You can guess the celeb at any time and the winner will be drawn completely at random after the competition closes at 7pm Tuesday the 30th of June 2026. The winner will be announced on the next weekday edition of Ouse Valley Drive, Wednesday the 1st of July. Like I said earlier, the one for last month will be drawn in at around about 4:15 today. So, June's first clue, because it is the 1st of June. Are you ready? Are you steady? The clue is born in the UK. Born a UK. In the UK. Not the UK. Born in the UK. There you go. Right. 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There you go. Right, I'm going to say that one more time for you. Born in the UK. Don't worry. You'll get more clues in like next week. So don't you worry, folks. I feel like I want breakfast at a place called Tiffany's. Let's do it.

Breakfast at Tiffany's. She says you like the film. So there you go. Deep Blue something. I want to know what the something is, don't you? It's Deep Blue and something. But hey, ho. Right. We are getting very, very close to the end of the show. So, tell you what, actually. My knee. She's a driver. Great song, that. Yeah. Jamie Foxx, Kanye West. Spotlight. Shall we do that quickly? I've got time, don't I? Yeah, let's do it. So, today, the 5th of June, I am back, people. I am back because I've got the wonderful Silent Rogues on at 9 p.m. We've also got Sandra from the Commemoration Hall talking all things Com Hall stuff, including with Miles, Mel, Matt, me, and James Croft. No Nate, because he's going to watch a film. And no Martin, because he's helping me out. So, with that being said, let's do something else. Let's play a little bit of Roberta Flack and Donny Hathaway. We're back together again.

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0: Dolly Parton telling us how long we need to work for. 9 to 5. Get it? Yeah? No? Okay. Alrighty then, we've got 3 songs left and roughly 3 minutes to talk. Nice ratio for us this week. Look at us go. Look at us shining, Nate. Look at us go. He's texting. Right. I don't know what to talk about. When tell you what, put your mic up, mate. Put your mic up. Because it's not just when I'm on next now, is it? When are you on next?
1: Thursday
0: afternoons?
1: Yeah, 1 till 4.
0: Car, he's getting the big time slots without me. Yeah. God, how does it feel?
1: It's all right.
0: Yeah?
1: Yeah.
0: Bit lonely?
1: Well.
0: Yeah, to be fair, I haven't been much company today. No, so, right. You're then? You're not on Spotlight this week?
1: No.
0: Because you're watching Scary Movie 5.
1: Scary Movie 6.
0: Oh, 6. Sorry, yeah, forgot.
1: Get it right.
0: I'll be doing that because I've got Silent Rogues on at 9, which will be great fun, but obviously listen to all the Spotlight because it's one of the best show, or the best show, here on News Valley Radio. Apart from my Saturday show, which is the Millennial Playlist. Don't roll your eyes at me.
1: I'm working all day Saturday.
0: Oh,
1: yeah. Yeah. Oh, so I'll see you.
0: Yeah, you will. Yeah. And I come in and get my supplies. So that'll be good. Millennial Playlist is going to get curated tomorrow, maybe, possibly. Really depends on how I wake up. If I wake up knackered, I'm going to go back to sleep after I play snooker with my granddad. And then I think I'm actually playing snooker twice tomorrow as well, one with my granddad and one with my mate called Francis. I still need to text him as well. That's poor on my end. I've been meaning to double check all day today and I completely forgot to. That's the kind of way me and Nate are looking like for the week coming up for when we're on next. Got 2 great songs. One of them is a little bit of folk with a little bit of Mumford and Sons and Gigi Perez. And the other one is, how can I say it nicely? Well, what is it? It's a sad song, basically. But it's from a band called Green Day, and it is Wake Me Up.
1: I've heard it live.
0: Have you? Go with you. It is Wake Me Up When September Ends, but before that it is Icarus with Gigi Perez and Mumford and Sons.

Green Day, Wake Me Up When September Ends. Even though it is literally only June. So, hey ho, it is what it is. Right then, people, I need to tell you who is coming up because it is me done now. I've got one more song. So, at 10, you've got The Late Show with Mr. Obi. Then you've got Mike Haynes with the Soul and Motown. And then you've got Karen Adams with Mary Stokes and Brenda Hennessy of the God Manchester Open Garden Weekend. There you go. And then, after me, you've got the wonderful Louis Payne, where around about 4.15, 4.45, whichever the one it was, 4.15, you will know the winner to the guest, the celeb. Ooh, exciting times. Not for June, because we've only just started that, for May, last month. Okay, so remember, Nate is on again at Thursday at our normal time of 1 till 4 with the afternoons. I don't know what he's talking about. I don't think he does at this very moment in time. And then I will be back on Spotlight this week, which will be a great thing to do. And then I will be back with my millennial playlist stuff as well. So, to finish off, we've got Snow Patrol with This Is The Silence here on Ouse Valley Radio, the sound of Huntingdonshire. I've been Adam, that's been Nate. I'll see you all very, very soon. Goodbye!

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3: Thousands of documents and messages related to Lord Peter Mandelson's appointment and activity as UK ambassador to the US have been released by the government. Holly Hughes has more.
4: Documents reveal Lord Peter Mandelson declined to comply with a request to hand over his WhatsApp messages and other information on his personal phone to the government. His views on policy decisions have also come to light. In an exchange with Lords leader Baroness Angela Smith, Lord Mandelson said Labour's policy of removing the VAT exemption for private schools was probably unwise. And he also said former Transport Secretary Louise Hague's exit from government was harsh after she quit over a fraud offence. Elsewhere, Mandelson said the government would never regret appointing him as ambassador to the US in a written note to David Lammy.
3: A former Scottish First Minister has called for an inquiry into Peter Murrell's embezzlement of SNP funds. Lord Jack McConnell said Holyrood and Westminster should probe into the matter. Murrell, the ex-husband of Nicola Sturgeon, admitted to using over £400,000 of the party's money on personal items. Police have launched an investigation after six people were stabbed in the hours after Arsenal's victory parade. A total of 24 arrests were made, with officers saying most fans celebrated safely. And protests from campaigners has led to Gentoo penguins being phased out of sea life aquariums across the UK. Merlin Entertainment released a statement saying they care deeply about the penguins and have always focused on providing them with the best possible life. Dr. Karis Bennett is a representative from PETA and she says the exhibit is a far cry from their natural habitat.
5: There is a pool in the exhibit, but it's tiny and it's only 2 metres deep. And this is a species that can dive to 400 metres deep in the ocean. So any room in the UK, especially in London, can never replicate their natural environment.
3: That's the latest from Radio News Hub. I'm Johnny Holmes.
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3: Heavy rain will move southeast tonight. Showers developing in the west also with a risk of thunder. Low cloud and coastal fog further north. Still mild though, with lows of 13 degrees.
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8: 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I'm Louis Payne, keeping you company all the way through till 7 o'clock, your post-work rush hour. It's the 1st of June, sun is shining down on the Great Ouse and we've got a brilliant hour of music lined up to kick off your week. Going to be diving into a bit of Phil Collins, a classic from the Mavericks, but right now we're going to start this brand new month with a gorgeous track from Adele. 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

0: Hi everyone, Pete Singleton, presenter of Thursday Drive here. This is the moment you've been waiting for. Our May Guess the Celebrity competition, courtesy of Apple Home Improvements, closed at 7 o'clock on Friday. And now it's time to make the draw from all the correct entries received. £50 could be yours in exactly 10 seconds' time. Every name with the correct answer has been numbered in the order received and is now in the Ouse Valley Radio random number generator. So here goes. Who is our May winner? And the winner is Joe McNotcher with his answer, Nigel Mansell. Well done, Joe. We'll be in touch shortly to get that £50 straight into your bank account. Listen up for the next Guess the Celebrity competition that will run right through to the end of the month, and £50 could be yours. Guess the Celebrity is brought to you by Apple Home Improvements of High Street, Huntingdon.
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0: Congratulations goes out to Joe, who successfully cracked all of our clues and identified our mystery star. Joe, a massive well done to you. And if you missed out this time, do not panic. Your very next chance to win with us is coming up this afternoon at 10 to 5.
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3: Right then, 20 past five on a Monday afternoon. Louis Payne with you all the way through till seven right here on Ouse Valley Drive. If you're out on the roads right now, a quick reminder for anybody heading towards the Brampton Hut interchange or utilising the A14. National Highways are running their 6 monthly maintenance on the Great Ouse over the next couple of evenings. So watch out for the lane closures starting at 8 o'clock tonight. If you're travelling late between God Manchester and Ellington, keep that in mind. Right then, let's get straight back into the music, shall we? Pop tunes from Selena Gomez on the way. 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
3: Radio. 20 to 4 then on Monday, the 1st of June. Louis Payne with you all the way through till 7 o'clock tonight right here on Ouse Valley Radio. Calvin Harris and Ellie Goulding giving us a bit of a miracle there. Coming up at the top of the hour, David Hall will be live in the Radio News Hub with all your local headlines. But before we get there, fantastic run of throwbacks to carry you through. Taylor Swift, the Black Eyed Peas and Oasis all on the way, but we're going to start the final run of music by throwing it all the way back to the 60s. Here's the Jackson 5.

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2: Right then, Apple Home Improvements are giving away £50 if you can guess the celebrity from the clues. 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The winner's name will be announced on the next weekday edition of Ouse Valley Drive, which will be Wednesday, the 1st of July. So Monday, 1st of June today then, and your clue is born in the UK. 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

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Taking us to the top of the hour and, of course, your 5 o'clock news. Olivia Newton-John, Physical. I'll see you on the other side of the news.

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4: Lord Peter Mandelson said the government would never regret appointing him as US ambassador, according to newly released documents. The files also reveal he declined to hand over his personal phone, as thousands of messages are published. Speaking earlier, former Chancellor Jeremy Hunt says he worries that the files undermine confidence in democracy.
5: It makes people think that the people we send to Westminster, the people running the show, are crooks and in it for themselves. And I don't think that's true, actually, but it really does undermine people's confidence in our system.
4: Former England and Newcastle manager Kevin Keegan has revealed he has stage 4 cancer. Keegan's family had revealed in January that the former England, Liverpool and Newcastle player had been diagnosed with cancer. Stage 4 is the most advanced stage and means it has spread to other parts of the body. A member of the British Army died in a training accident in Iraq on Sunday, Defence Secretary John Healey told the Commons. Mr. Healey said the family have been informed and have asked for a period of grace before further details are released. Healey also told the Commons he believes the government is doing more for those who serve.
6: We're renewing the nation's commitment to those who serve through the biggest pay rise for over 20 years, free childcare for forces, families across the UK, and the biggest upgrade to forces housing in a generation.
4: A 13-year-old girl has died and an 11-year-old boy is missing after separate river incidents during the recent heatwave. Police say the girl was pulled from the River Wharf in North Yorkshire, while searches continue for the boy in the River Don, with water-related deaths now reaching 15. And Serena Williams' comeback to tennis has been confirmed, with the 44-year-old playing doubles at Queen's Club next week. The 23-time Grand Slam singles champion's imminent return has been touted since it was revealed in December she had re-entered the anti-doping programme. That's the latest from Radio News Hub. I'm Johnny Holmes.
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4: Heavy rain will move southeast tonight. Showers developing in the west also, with a risk of thunder. Low cloud and coastal fog further north. Still mild though, with lows of 13 degrees.

afternoon if you turn in the key in the ignition. Are you leaving your workplace behind and heading out into the sunshine? Well, welcome to the golden hour of your drive time. I'm Louis Payne, guiding you across the Ouse Valley all the way through till 7 o'clock tonight. Fantastic hour of music ahead to keep you company in the car. Coming up, we'll hear from KSI, KC and the Sunshine Band, and a little bit of Emma Bunton. But let's start your 5 o'clock music run with an absolute 90s masterpiece. This is Gabrielle and Dreams on Ouse Valley Radio.

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2: 70 minutes past five on this glorious Monday afternoon. If you're stuck in the usual 5 o'clock crawl right now, though, particularly if you're navigating the A141 around Hartford or heading down towards God Manchester, lean back, relax. I've got the perfect soundtrack to take the edge off. I'm Louis Payne with you all the way through till 7 o'clock tonight right here on Ouse Valley Drive. Treating ourselves to a little Baby Spice now then. This is Emma Bunton. What took you so long? Playing on Ouse Valley Radio, the sound of Huntingdonshire and the only station in Huntington on FM.

0: taking us to 21 minutes past five on a Monday afternoon. What took you so long? Ooze Valley Radio. Louis Payne with you through till 7 o'clock tonight. And right now, it's now time for Ooze Valley Radio single of the week, chosen by our very own Tony Obi. It's by Stella Lefty. It's called Boston, and it plays next.
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4: 25 minutes past six on a Monday drive. Plenty of exciting things happening locally as we slide into June. Make sure you keep your diaries open for the upcoming St. Ives Carnival. It's bound to be a spectacular community weekend. Right then, Louis Payne with you all the way through till seven, keeping you moving through the rest of your commute with some absolute dance floor anthems from the noughties on the way. Sophie Ed Spexter, but first, Ed Sheeran. This is Shivers.

Bananarama, playing right here on News Valley Radio. Robert De Niro's Waiting. Great track for a Monday evening. Louis Payne with you all the way through till 7 o'clock tonight. Luke Holmes taking us towards the top of the hour. But first, we've got Al Green, Let's Stay Together, and this great track from Albert Hammond. It never rains in Southern California, but it sometimes rains in the UK. News Valley Radio.

And of Al Green, Let's Stay Together, taking us beautifully towards the end of our second hour right here on Ooze Valley Radio. I'm Louis Payne. That's your 5 o'clock rush hour officially taken care of. Coming up after six, one final hour of music and chit-chat to get you home for your dinner, plus a final check on your local roads. But right now, David Hall stepping into your newsroom. Take your

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3: New government papers reveal Lord Mandelson promised he would justify his appointment to the Washington role. The documents also include private exchanges with ministers and highlight concerns around policy and decision-making at the top of government. Former Chancellor Jeremy Hunt says the debacle is a tragedy.
4: The whole thing is really a tragedy. It was obviously a big error of judgment to appoint Peter Mandelson in the first place. I'm sure that the WhatsApps will cause a lot of embarrassment to a lot of government ministers.
3: A member of the British Army died in a training accident in Iraq on Sunday, the Ministry of Defence has confirmed. Speaking in the Commons, John Healey told MPs the family have been informed and have asked for a period of grace before further details are released. Changes to social housing laws could mean domestic abusers are evicted without their victims having to leave first. Grace McIntosh reports.
5: Under the proposed social housing bill, courts could transfer tenancies solely to survivors, giving them safety and stability. Around 15,000 households in England last year faced being forced to find a new place to live because of domestic abuse. Ministers say the reforms will stop abusers using housing as a weapon and make social homes safer for everyone.
3: Strikes by London Underground drivers are to go ahead after talks failed to resolve a dispute over the working week. Members of the Rail, Maritime and Transport Union will walk out on Tuesday and Thursday, causing huge disruption to tube services. The two sides met for several hours today, but the talks ended without any resolution. And former England footballer James Milner has announced his retirement from football. The 40-year-old, who spent the last 3 years at Brighton, began his career at boyhood club Leeds and played 24 seasons in the Premier League. Milner broke the record for the most Premier League appearances while playing for Brighton against Brentford in February and ended with a total of 658. From Radio News Hub, I'm Johnny Holmes.
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3: Heavy rain will move southeast tonight. Showers developing in the west also with a risk of thunder. Low cloud and coastal fog further north. Still mild though, with lows of 13 degrees.

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Just gone 6 o'clock. I'm Louis Payne with you for one final hour of your Ouse Valley drive. Smokey, Living Next Door to Alice, Lil Mix, Sweet Melody, all on the way. But first, Stray Cats, Runaway Boys. And we also have another chance at your guest of celeb later on in the show. Ouse Valley Radio, sound of Huntingdonshire. Let's get it started.

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0: Smokey, Living Next Door to Alice. Always a great sing-along song for everyone, especially on this Monday afternoon. Right then, that's taking you nicely into your Monday's Ouse Valley Radio Business Bulletin.
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2: UK house prices have fallen for the first time this year as the Iran conflict pushed up borrowing costs and cooled demand. Nationwide says prices slid 0.6% in May, pulling annual growth down to 1.7%, with the average home now at £278,000. Economists say confidence has weakened and higher mortgage rates are squeezing buyers, especially first-timers. NVIDIA is shaking up the computer world with a new AI-driven chip called the RTX Spark. And its CEO, Yensen Huang, says it's a big moment as a leap from old mobiles to smartphones. The chip arrives in new Windows machines from Lenovo, HP, Dell, Microsoft and others this autumn. And waste companies are calling for a £5 deposit on vapes to boost proper disposal, warning fires from discarded lithium batteries are still a major risk. Disposable vapes were banned a year ago, but the industry says recycling hasn't improved enough.
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6:32 on a Monday evening. Louis Payne review all the way through till 7 o'clock tonight. Also, keeping an eye on the road so you don't have to. One final look then. Got a little bit of a bottleneck at the A14 eastbound near God Manchester, but everything else seems to be flowing just fine. If it's not, please let us know. This is Griffith Sigrid, Head on Fire.

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2: All right then, Apple Home Improvements are giving away £50 if you can guess the celebrity from the clues, given out each day on mornings, afternoons, and of course, right here on Ouse Valley Drive. 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The winner's name will be announced on the next weekday edition of Ouse Valley Drive. That will be Wednesday, the 1st of July. Right then, Monday, 1st of June today then. 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

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Ouse Valley Radio, the sound of Huntingtonshire, and the only station in Huntington on FM. And that is, of course, the end of Ouse Valley Radio today. Thanks so much for spending the next 3 hours with me. Don't forget, coming up at 8 o'clock tonight, your Soul and Motown show with Mike Haynes. But after the news and the 7 o'clock, over to you with Karen Adams in conversation with Mary Stokes and Brenda Hennessy of the God Manchester Open Gardens Weekend. Two great shows back to back. I've been Louis Payne. I'll be back with you tomorrow again from 4. Do it all over again. I'll leave you with CC Peniston. This is Finally.

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4: Lord Peter Mandelson said the government would never regret appointing him as US ambassador, according to newly released documents. The files also reveal he declined to hand over his personal phone, as thousands of messages are published. Downing Street is calling the publication an unprecedented act of transparency. Here's Darren Jones, Chief Secretary to the Prime Minister.
5: The documents we are publishing today are one of the largest government publications ever laid before this House. This disclosure process has been wide-ranging, costing the Cabinet Office alone over £1 million.
4: Disruption is set to hit the Tube as workers prepare for strike action. Members of the Rail, Maritime and Transport Union will walk out on Tuesday and Thursday, causing huge disruption to Tube services. It's despite talks between the two sides today, which ended without a resolution. A member of the British Army died in a training accident in Iraq on Sunday, Defence Secretary John Healey told the Commons. Mr. Healey said the family have been informed and have been asked for a period of grace before further details are released. Healey also told the Commons he believes the government is doing more for those who serve.
6: We're renewing the nation's commitment to those who serve through the biggest pay rise for over 20 years, free childcare for forces, families across the UK.
4: Former England and Newcastle manager Kevin Keegan has revealed he has stage 4 cancer. The 75-year-old provided an update on his health during an appearance at the Tyne Theatre and Opera House over the weekend. Two-time Ballon d'Or winner Keegan began his career with Scunthorpe and was signed by Liverpool in 1971, winning the First Division three times, along with the FA Cup and the 1977 European Cup. And 17 giant lion and lionesses sculptures have been unveiled in London as England fan fever ramps up before the World Cup. Ushering in a summer of international football, fans will have the chance to track a pride of colourful near-life-size lion statues sprawled across Westminster. That's the latest from Radio News Hub. I'm Johnny Holmes.
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4: Heavy rain will move southeast tonight. Showers developing in the west also with a risk of thunder. Low cloud and coastal fog further north. Still mild though, with lows of 13 degrees.

0: And that was the wonderful Dolly Parton with Wildflowers. A little hint, wild and flowers. We'll be talking a lot about flowers tonight. This should be a fantastic show. But first of all, a thank you to Louis for the last 3 hours of Drive Time. And I'm Karen Adams, and this is Ouse Valley Radio. This is Over to You on a Monday night. So, as I just said, flowers, gardens. We all, or many of us, do love gardens. Well, at least we love looking at other people's gardens, and especially, I would say, in our wonderful God Manchester, which is renowned for its beautiful, well-kept gardens. And in celebration of the gardens of God Manchester, local residents, at least some of them, come out once every 2 years to show off their gardens to the public, to raise some money, to support people, to build connections, and also just to let people know that they actually can be gardeners and they can learn how to be gardeners. So tonight on the show, we have two ladies with us. We have Mary Stokes and Brenda Hennessy, who are the organisers behind the God Manchester Open Gardens, which takes place once every 2 years, and it's taking place this year. So ladies, first of all, welcome to the show.
1: Thank you very much.
2: Thank you.
0: How are you?
2: Very well, thank you.
1: Thank you, yes, well.
0: Well, it's lovely to have you on the show. So, God Manchester Open Gardens, when is it taking place?
2: Right, it's taking place this coming weekend, 6th and 7th of June. It starts at 1:30 and goes on to 5:30 each day. So it's 2 afternoons, and it's going to be hopefully a very pleasant weekend for weather, but who knows.
0: Mary, right? So basically, people open their gardens for a limited number of hours, is it? Or just for the weekend itself to the public?
2: No, it's just for 4 hours each afternoon.
0: Oh,
2: it's 1:30 till 5:30, I think that's 4 hours, yes. Just for the 2 days, and that's on alternate years, every 2 years.
0: And why would people do that?
2: Well, people love their gardens, yeah. And they love looking after them, and it's a way of other people who love gardens meeting other people that want to do the gardening, and they just, you know, really like doing it. And it's really good fun, actually. It's fun for the gardeners, and it's fun for the people walking around. And it's lots of ideas of, you know, what you can do with the garden, small or large.
0: Yes, it seems quite inspirational, people opening their gardens to local residents. As I said, you know, it's all about, you know, building connections. Mm. It's very relaxing. People can get refreshments, raise money for charity. So, Brenda, how did you get involved in all of this?
1: Press ganged is probably the best word to describe. But I've known Mary for a long time, and she asked me if I'd like to join in, and I did. So this is the third time that I've been helping out, and as Mary said, it's very rewarding, both doing the organising for people who open their gardens, and we get very good feedback from visitors as well, which is very gratifying.
0: And Brent, if you don't mind me asking you, what did you do before you got involved in this? I mean,
1: I've been retired for a long while. I did used to work at Addenbrooke's Hospital, so at that time didn't have that much time to get involved in the community, because of course travelling along the old A14 in those days was a bit busy. But since I've retired, I've become more involved again, as I was in early days, and this seemed a very good cause to get involved with.
0: And Mary, how have you got involved?
2: Well, initially I was asked to join a group of people who call ourselves God Manchester in Bloom, and that's a good few years ago now, probably 16-17 years, and we've done all sorts of things over the years, too many to mention at the moment, but for instance planting bulbs and tree planting and all those sort of things. And the villages of Hemmingford, I think, one of the Hemmingfords has an open gardens, and somebody had moved from there to Godmanchester and said, oh, we should do open gardens. So we did. So we started off 2010, and we've had it every 2 years apart from the COVID years, which we couldn't do them in. And so it was part of Godmanchester in Bloom, which still continues and still doing lots of things. But it's a one-off, you know, every 2 years this is, so it's an additional thing. That's how I got involved with it.
0: And are both of you the inspiration behind Godmanchester Open Gardens event?
2: No, not particularly, because we didn't start it off. I mean, Godmanchester in Bloom has backed it all the way, but when it started, there were two or three different people who set it all up. And but over the last 6 years, Stephanie Brown and Brenda and I have sort of taken over the organisation of it. So it's not very hard to do. And we enjoy it, don't we?
1: We do.
0: So do you mind me asking, are you both keen gardeners?
2: Yes, I am. I do like doing the garden. I don't get much time for it, but yes, I do.
1: Yes, I enjoy doing the garden. I wouldn't call myself expert by any stretch of the imagination, but I plant things somewhat randomly. One of the reasons that our garden isn't open, possibly. but I enjoy it, and we've got a lovely garden. And it's nice to see other people's gardens as well.
0: I mean, I know it's very rewarding, but it's also a lot of hard work. So tell me a little bit about the gardens that people are hoping to see this coming weekend.
1: There's quite an eclectic mix. The smaller gardens, larger gardens, quite traditional, some of them. There's a Mediterranean theme garden, a tropical theme courtyard with a pool. There's quite a few pools about, one quite large one with fabulous fish in. So a nice mix for people to see.

0: So there's a few left over, but it really depends on the weather. I keep going back to this, but if it's a miserable day, people don't really want to walk around the town. But if it's a fine weekend, it's very good.
1: And as I said, it's quite relaxing, very rewarding. And so people, so I haven't been to one of these, so people can go into the garden. Are there organised tours, or do they just look around themselves, ask questions?
0: Well, we print a ticket, which is also a map, and with little remarks about which gardens have got what in them. And so we sell this as a ticket, and they just take this and walk with it, and they can see where they want to go. Some are in little clusters, like in the middle of the town. There's a few in the centre of the town, and then a few further out, and the community nursery, which is open on Saturday. So there's a fair amount of walking, but you don't have to do them all in one day. You can do it over the 2 days. The ticket is for the 2 days. So you just choose what you want to see and go and enjoy it.
1: And Brenda, do they have refreshments, entertainment available when people go into the local residents' gardens?
2: Yes, three of the open gardeners have very kindly put teas and refreshments on. So that's very kind of them, especially if it's a nice hot day. And we're very appreciative of that, and so are the people that are walking round. Mm-hmm. It gives them a chance to perhaps have a sit down and relax and a nice piece of cake.
1: And do the people who open their gardens to the public, do they organise the refreshments and make the cakes? And
0: They do, yeah. Yes, mostly. Yes, they do, all themselves. They probably get someone to help with them, you know, a neighbour or something will perhaps help. But yeah, they do.
1: Mm. And just to what about, I'm just thinking, are dogs allowed into the gardens when...
0: Most of the gardens allow dogs. Just looking at the programme in front of me here, I think there's only... I can only see two or three that don't, but that's indicated on the programme, and which is the ticket also. So you can see exactly whether dogs are allowed in.
1: Yeah, because just thinking of our listeners, you know, sitting at home, certain questions going through their head might be, is there parking? Where do I park in God Manchester?
0: Well, it's not easy parking in God Manchester, but there are car parks. A lot of people will park on the edge of the town or find somewhere. Not heard it's really been a problem, but it's difficult wherever we are.
2: You don't have to start in one particular place either. The gardens that are open will have a sign outside so that you can see, and you can start at whichever garden you want to and buy a ticket from that garden and then start your tour from there. So that helps to ease the parking if somebody wanted to park somewhere slightly out of town.
1: Yeah,
0: but you can also buy a ticket now before the event. You can buy a ticket from Thelma's Flower Shop on the Cambridge Road, or the community nursery, or from anyone that's got a garden, and they can already go and pay £1 less in advance. It's £4 in advance and £5 on the day. On the day, on Saturday, the tickets will be for sale outside the Queen Elizabeth School by the Chinese Bridge in the centre of God Manchester by the roundabout. And you'll be able to buy a ticket from there from about 12:30 onwards on the day and on the Sunday.
1: I mean, it's very good value, £4. Mm-hmm. And so if a family are going, is it £4? Let's say...
0: It's £4 per... Before Saturday, it's £4 per adult. On Saturday and Sunday, it will be then £5 on the day. The children go free.
1: It's great value. And the money that is raised, does that go to a charity, or does it go back to the residents themselves?
0: No, it doesn't go back to the residents. It goes towards funding God Manchester in Bloom and all the projects that we do. Mm-hmm. But it also goes to local charities. Last year it went to three local charities of varying sorts, and we will do the same this year. We'll choose local charities to give some of the money to. So it's, you know, we spread it out.
1: And Brenda, do people outside of God Manchester

0: Chester and Huntington come and visit?
1: Yes, we've had visitors. I think the furthest one I know about came from somewhere near Norwich.
2: They do.
1: Came over to visit friends. So, yes, it's not just restricted to God Manchester. Anybody who hears about it is very welcome to come along. The more the merrier.
2: Yes, indeed.
0: It sounds as if it's going to be a really lovely event, and we'll hear a little bit more about it after our break.
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0: And that was Flowers in the Rain by the Kaiser Chiefs. So back to our two guests, Mary Stokes and Brenda Hennessy, who are the organisers, or at least two of the organisers, behind the God Manchester Open Gardens Weekend, which is taking place the 6th and 7th of June. So welcome back, ladies. So just before the break, I thought about anyone who might be sitting in their kitchen at home, might think, I'd love to go along to this event this weekend. What do I need to know? You spoke about parking. Wheelchair access. Is there wheelchair access?
1: Most of the gardens have wheelchair access. I think one or two, well, some of them don't, but it is depicted by a wheelchair sign on the programme, which is also the map. So it will be a surprise to people. They'll know which ones they can go to with a wheelchair. So,
0: okay, and that's important for them to know. Okay, we know that dogs are allowed.
1: Most of them, yeah.
0: And children. So children are welcome. They don't have to pay. Anything special for children? Anything they can look forward to, get involved in?
2: Yes, well, we know that perhaps for some children, they might not be as fascinated as their parents or grandparents by going round gardens. So we've introduced a competition for the children. Every garden has a frog in the garden, and each frog has a name. And it's the children's jobs to find the frog, find out the name, write it down on an entry form, and whichever child finds the most names over the course of the 2 days, although they might just do it for one day, that's fine too. If they leave the forms at the last garden that they visit, then whoever gets the most names will receive a prize.
0: Oh, and what is the prize, or is it a surprise?
2: It's a secret.
1: Surprise.
0: Oh, that sounds...
2: But the children get very engaged by it. The first year we did it, we had ladybirds, find the name of the ladybird, and last year it was butterflies. So we're on to frogs now, so goodness knows what we'll choose next time, or whoever's organising it then will choose next time.
0: Yeah. And in terms, like, I know, like, okay, so people are opening up their gardens. I imagine there'd be limited access or no access to their houses.
1: No, there's no access to the houses.
0: So, again, if someone's listening and they want to go to the toilet, where can they access a toilet?
1: Well,
0: in God Manchester.
1: We've spoken to three of the pubs in God Manchester, and they're very kindly and graciously said that people who need to use the toilets are welcome to do so, you know, without having to go and buy anything. So the three pubs are the White Hart, the Exhibition, and the Royal Oak.
0: The Royal Oak, and who knows, they might get a little bit of business.
1: Oh yes, I hope so.
0: At the end of the day.
2: There's also a toilet at the community nursery,
1: yes, of course there is.
2: And public toilet and disabled toilet on School Hill. Is next to Queen Elizabeth School and the Town Hall, right in the middle of Manchester.
0: Oh yes, yes, I think I know where it is.
1: By
0: yes,
1: the Chinese Bridge.
0: Yes, yes. So there's quite a few toilets, really,
1: yes,
0: so people don't have to worry. And, okay, so again, back to the gardens, okay? So are there any plants on sale, flowers on sale, when people go and visit the lovely gardens?
1: Not that we know of at the moment. One or two might put a few out and sell them, but we haven't had... nobody sort of said, I'm going to put out a lot of plants to sell them. No, they selfishly guard their plants, I think.
0: I can imagine. Okay, so, I mean, I'm just so curious to know, okay, I do enjoy gardening a bit. I don't get an awful lot of time. And I do admire people who put a huge amount of effort into their gardens. What kind of effort do people need to do to open their gardens to the public? It must be a huge effort.
1: Well, I think it is a huge effort. Gardening is hard work. But on the whole, they enjoy doing it. And it gives them some incentive, you know, to have a tidy up. Certainly it gives me an incentive to tidy mine, but if I were opening, I would. It's just, it doesn't have to be, you know, absolutely pristine. It can be country sort of jumble of plants. It can be anything at all, whatever people prefer to do. And they're all different. They're all so different. Mm. And there's one young man who's just joined Open Gardens, who has, with very little money, a very, very small budget, made a great little garden out of his very wild start some years ago. And it's mostly using recycled things and people giving him plants and things like that. And he's done a wonderful job, as I say, on a very, very small budget. So it's sort of worth seeing how you can actually make a really nice-looking area on a very little money, really.
0: And I imagine, you know, that for a lot of people, I'm just thinking of what you just said. I mean, that's the kind of garden I would love to look at, because it would feel accessible and it would feel feasible. So I imagine an awful lot of people go because it is a lovely day out, it's relaxing, especially if the weather is good. But many people would want to pick up tips, don't they? Gardening tips.
1: Yes, it gives people ideas of what they can do with their own small patch or huge garden, or it's just a very interesting thing to do, really. And it's quite a thing in England. Gardens, there's television programmes and stately home gardens, and all very popular. So,
0: and ladies yourselves, do you love gardening, Brenda?
2: Yes,
0: you love gardening.
2: I do. I love gardening. I'd much rather be outside. I'm a summer gardener, though. It's got to be nice weather for me. Mm. But as long as the weather's nice, I could be outside for 8 hours a day. Just pottering, really, not sort of hard work, but just in the garden. Just being outside is so rewarding and pleasant. Mm. And if you manage to get rid of all the weeds and keep the flowers growing, then so much the better.
0: It is. I mean, I know. So it's very rewarding to see a lovely gardens and the weeds under control, but equally it's very stressful if you don't get out there and keep those weeds under control.
1: Yes, it is.
0: Any advice, Mary?
1: a little gardening each day, you know, if you have too many hours at it, it's quite exhausting. But if you go out and just do half an hour even, just, yeah, you know, keep the weeds down, do a bit of deadheading and things like that, it's very good for your mental health, I think.
0: It is.
2: And I'm one for having lights in the garden, as I know Mary does as well. And that extends the length of time that you can stop and enjoy the garden. You know, you do the work during the day, and then nice summer evenings, it's nice to have a few lights lighting up the trees or the plants, and just sit there and have a glass of wine or a cup of coffee and enjoy the fruits of your labour. Mm-hmm. So lighting can make a big difference in a garden.
1: So I'd just like to give a little plug for our garden club, which I haven't mentioned. It's not really in connection with the Open Gardens, but we have a very active garden club in Godmanchester, which meets on a second Monday of the month evening at the church hall. And we've got about 30 plus members. And we have really good talks from expert gardeners from all over the region, really, and an outing or two occasionally. And that's really good. People swap ideas and go away and implement them, and we learn a lot, actually, from it.
0: And is that part of God Manchester in Bloom?
1: It's sort of part of it, but it is run by different people. But it is linked to God Manchester in Bloom, yes. It's run by Josephine. And she does a very good job organising us and getting really good speakers as well. So we're quite a gardening community, really, on the whole.
0: And so that's for anyone who's interested
1: in
0: gardening,
1: yes,
0: and
1: yeah,
0: learning about gardening.
1: Yeah, absolutely, yeah.
0: And just tell me a little bit about God Manchester in Bloom. How long has that been going?
1: Well, that's been going about 16, 17 years. It was started by a chap called John Thackeray, and he collected a few willing helpers around him, and we're still willing helpers, really, most of us. And he thought it would be a good idea if we put some effort into the the whole sort of town by trying to put planters up and hanging baskets, and we've done a reasonable job actually. We've planted bulbs on the avenue and all sorts of things, and we're just going to start a new project actually, which is going to be in connection with Swifts, which visit our country and our area every year, and they're in great decline. So we're going to attempt to put swift boxes up with microcallers, which make the sound of the swifts, which hopefully attracts other swifts. Mm-hmm. And we're just going to start that sort of in the autumn, getting the boxes ready for next May when the swifts come, and see what happens. So we're hopeful. So it should it should be really good.
0: So then both of you help, or basically are part of the organisation for this coming weekend, and then throughout the year you're involved with God Manchester in Bloom.
1: Yes, I am. I'm not.
2: I don't get involved other than the Open Garden weekend, but Mary's the
1: chairman. But Brenda
2: chairman
1: does
2: here.
1: Lots of other things.
0: Well, I imagine just this weekend alone takes a lot of organisation.
1: Yeah, it does really. We start at about Christmas, don't we?
2: Yes.
1: And track down people that have opened their gardens in the past, and will you do it again, and find new people. So this is quite a lot. Yeah, quite a lot to do.
0: And do you encourage people to get involved, or would you like more people to get involved and to help out?
1: Certainly in God Manchester in Bloom we'd like some younger people. We're always getting on a bit now. But there doesn't need many people to organise open gardens, does it, really?
2: No.
1: It just needs people who will be, willing to sell tickets. A lot of people do volunteer to sell the tickets on the school hill by the Chinese Bridge over Saturday and Sunday. So that we do have a number of helpers there. Mm.
0: Just going back to the event itself, and I know you spoke about about the tours and that. Can you just tell me a little bit more? So when somebody goes, can people go on a tour of the garden and be given, tips about gardening?
1: Well, there's no organised tour. It's a self-tour, as it
0: it's
1: were.
0: A self-tour.
1: You get the map,
0: yeah,
1: and the house numbers and the street names, and you take yourself off for a walk. It's a sort of self-tour. But people are always willing to give you tips on gardening, and I'm always willing personally to accept the tips, because you just learn by it. And they're very good. The people, lots of people are very knowledgeable, but most people are just, ordinary people just enjoying planting and pruning and digging and, the ordinary things of gardening, so.
0: And Brenda, are there any... I suppose, without mentioning names or anything, but are there any gardens that really are part of a garden that might really stand out for you?
2: I'm not going to comment
0: on
2: that. No
0: names, nothing.
2: No. I have to go round all the open gardens on Saturday and Sunday, so no, I think it would be very unfair to sort of select anybody, to pick somebody out, because everybody's taste is different. I might say, well, make sure you don't miss this garden, whereas other people might think that somebody else's garden is the one for them if they had to choose one. So no, I'm keeping out of that one, thank you very much.
0: No, that's okay, I understand. And I suppose you're the same, Mary.
1: Yes,
0: without mentioning names.
1: We wouldn't dream of putting one garden above another.
0: No.
1: They're all so different.
0: No, I suppose what I mean is there anything in a generic way that might stand out, that you recall, a pond or a particular plant or anything like that?
1: Well, there is one garden where the man who does most of the gardening, his wife too, but he's also a very good artist in a way, and he can do amazing things with plants and make sort of wonderful pictures out of plants, and that's really worth going to.
2: But we're not going to tell you which one it is.
0: No.
2: You're going to have to find out when you come on the tour, people.
0: Well, that's the thing, if people go, it opens up their minds and
1: yes,
0: they become curious. So, ladies, right, we have a few minutes after the break to talk about the gardens and the event, and we will be back to you in a few minutes.
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0: Wildflowers by Lizzie Taylor. That was the second Wildflowers song tonight. A different version to the Dolly Parton one. And tonight, we do have our two guests, Mary Stokes and Brenda Hennessy. And they'll be chatting for a couple of more minutes before we finish the show. So just a reminder of what else we have on Ouse Valley Radio tonight. So from 8 to 10, we have Soul and Motown with Mike Haynes, and we have The Late Show, which will take you from 10 just up to midnight. That would be 1 minute before midnight with Tony Obi. Now, I will be back again on Wednesday with Over to You with our charity of the month, and that is Huntingdonshire History Festival, and I do hope you all tune in. Now, ladies, we're just going to finish up, and I know you're very keen to do a little recap of the main points to remind everybody what to expect over the weekend. So, right, Mary.
1: Yes, well, we hope lots of you will come to Manchester at the weekend to our open gardens, which it consists of about 18, 19 gardens of people who are very keen on their gardens and enjoy opening them for you all to visit. And this is from 1:30 on Saturday to 5:30 on Saturday, and 1:30 on Sunday until 5:30 on that same afternoon. You can buy tickets, which is your passport and map combined, from Thelma's Flowers, Cambridge Road, Godmanchester, and also from the Community Nursery in Park Lane, Godmanchester. They are on sale now at the advanced price of £4. The tickets will be £5 per adult for the 2 days, which will be sold outside the Queen Elizabeth School in the centre of Godmanchester by the Chinese Bridge there, which goes across the river in the middle of Godmanchester. They will be £5 per adult on the day. Children go free. There's a very interesting little hunt for children to name some frogs, which will be depicted on little pictures in the gardens. And so we hope that you'll all come and enjoy the lovely gardens of Godmanchester.
0: And Brenda, before we finish up, anything you might want to say?
2: I think Mary summed that up extremely well. So everybody, fingers crossed, please, for good weather. And thank you very much for your very apt music choices this evening, which have put us in the mood.
0: And ladies, thank you very much for joining us. And I really hope it's a great success. And well done to you for organising it.
1: Well, thank you for having us.
0: And come
1: thank
0: back you. Next year and tell us how fantastic it was.
1: Two years,
0: of course, every 2 years, yes. Okay? Anyway, it was lovely meeting you. And I wish everybody a wonderful evening. And, well, talk to you on Wednesday. Take care.

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4: Lord Peter Mandelson said the government would never regret appointing him as US ambassador, according to newly released documents. The files also reveal he declined to hand over his personal phone, as thousands of messages are published. The opposition says key questions remain unanswered, with Shadow Minister Alex Burghardt arguing the Prime Minister's role barely features in the material.
5: Despite the fact that he was appointing a man to be head of our most senior mission, we have almost nothing in his name. It is as though somehow he appointed Peter Mandelson as ambassador without leaving any documentary trace of that decision at all.
4: Strikes by London Underground drivers are to go ahead after talks failed to resolve a dispute over the working week. Members of the Rail, Maritime and Transport Union will walk out on Tuesday and Thursday, causing huge disruption to tube services. The two sides met for several hours today, but the talks ended without any resolution. The UK will not have to pay Rwanda over the failed migrant deportation deal. It's after a case was heard at The Hague's Permanent Court of Arbitration in the Netherlands and could potentially have cost the UK millions of pounds if they had lost. The 2030s could see universities struggling because of a lack of students. That's the warning from the Higher Education Policy Institute. Their report says population decline and tough entry could leave parts of England's higher education sector financially unsustainable. Barham Dekradina is their president.
6: Unless you make a heroic assumption about the proportion of the young population wanting to go to university increasing, you really have to conclude that that source of students will be reducing.
4: And the England and Wales Cricket Board has no plans to use pink balls in home test matches, despite the International Cricket Council's approving a new trial to combat bad light. Pink balls have been used in day-night tests since 2015. From Radio News Hub, I'm Johnny Holmes.
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4: Heavy rain will move southeast tonight. Showers developing in the west also with a risk of thunder. Low cloud and coastal fog further north. Still mild though, with lows of 13 degrees.

Evening, everyone. It's Monday. It's 8 o'clock. It's the 1st of June. How ridiculous is that? Where is the time going? Welcome along to the UK's premier soul and Motown show with me, Mike Haynes. 2 hours of the best music ever made. Boys, kick us off.

Ah, great way to start the show. The Temptations, Can't Get Next to You. Right, my lovelies, what we got lined up for you tonight? We have our cover by another, and I have got a fabulous one tonight, an absolute classic for the original, and I think the cover's even better. That'll be along top of this hour and the beginning of the next. We have our Motown medleys in the middle, around about 8:30 and 9:30, and we have our featured artist, who tonight, it had to be one person, it was the birthday girl herself, Miss Gladys Knight.

Madsome. It's Gladys Knight, our featured artist tonight, who turned 82 last week. So happy birthday to her. And that's the first of six we've got. That was, of course, Heard It Through the Grapevine, the original version of Heard It Through the Grapevine. The iconic version that we all know and love was by Marvin Gaye, which came out a year later in 1967. Talking of Mr. Marvin Gaye, he was, of course, our featured artist last week. So here's a couple back to back from him.

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Now, occasionally I stumble across a track that I haven't played for ages and I kick myself for not playing it more regularly. And this is one such track. It's Edwin Starr and Jules Holland, and it's rather fabulous.

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3: 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We love to see you soon.

the unmistakable voice of Al Green. Now let's have our first Motown medley in the middle. And tonight I've gone for the Four Tops, Aretha, Ruby Turner and Jules Holland in a great gospel track. And I'm kicking it off with this, the most iconic song to come out of Motown. It's one, the only, My Girl from the Temps.

Oh, isn't that wonderful? That's the Four Tops concluding our first Motown medley in the middle. We'll have another one for you around about 9:30. Well, from one group of fantastic singers to another fantastic singer is the Cookie Monster himself, Mr. Sam Cooke.

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isn't that lovely? All the way back to 1958 and Tommy Edwards, It's All in the Game. There's been so many covers of that. I mean, the Four Tops, I think, are my favourite cover. Although Cliff Richard did a cover of it in the 60s. And if you like Cliff Richards, I'm sure you'll like his version of it. I'm not too keen on it. But anyway, talking of covers, let's have our cover by another slot. So here we're going to have the original. It's by Stevie Wonder, It's Blowing in the Wind. We'll have the cover in about 10-15 minutes time. I think the cover is as good, if not better. See what you think.

that's the original in our cover by Another Slot, and we'll have the cover in about 10 minutes time, which I think is as good if not better. We'll see what you think in about 10 minutes time. Well, let's have something from the lady of the evening. It's the birthday girl herself, Miss Gladys Knight.

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3: Freshly released documents have intensified scrutiny of Lord Peter Mandelson's appointment as UK ambassador to Washington. Opposition parties claim key WhatsApp messages are missing, while Labour MPs have raised fresh questions about the vetting process. The government says all available documents have been disclosed, except material being withheld at the request of the police. Downing Street is calling the publication an unprecedented act of transparency. Here's Darren Jones, Chief Secretary to the Prime Minister.
4: The documents we are publishing today are one of the largest government publications ever laid before this House, costing the Cabinet Office alone over £1 million.
3: A boy who remains missing after going into a river has been named after his family were told the news that he could not have survived in the water. Mackenzie Swift, who's 11, has not been seen since he entered the River Don on Saturday, and police say the search is ongoing. More than 15 people have died in the UK after entering water during the recent heatwave. New Equality and Human Rights Commission guidance on single-sex spaces has been branded trans-exclusionary at its core by backbench Labour MPs. The draft code of practices sets out how single-sex services must be provided on the basis of biological sex under the Equality Act 2010. Backbench Labour MPs have hit out at the guidance. A member of the British Army died in a training accident in Iraq on Sunday. Defence Secretary John Healey has confirmed to the Commons. Mr. Healey says the family have been informed and have asked for a period of grace before further details are released. Healey also told the Commons he believes the government is doing more for those who serve.
5: We're renewing the nation's commitment to those who serve through the biggest pay rise for over 20 years, free childcare for forces, families across the UK, and the biggest upgrade to forces housing in a generation.
3: And 17 giant lion and lioness sculptures have been unveiled in London as England fan fever ramps up before the World Cup. From Radio News Hub, I'm Johnny Holmes.
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3: Heavy rain will continue for many overnight. It will move southeast by the morning, while showers also develop in the west with the risk of thunder. It's mild though, with lows of 13 degrees.

1969, that was their very first number one hit, the Jackson 5. In fact, it was the very first track they played on TV. They played it on, I think it was called The Hollywood Show, and on The Ed Sullivan Show. Right, let's have a couple from our featured artist tonight. It's the birthday girl, Miss Gladys Knight.

Yes, too, from the birthday girl herself, our featured artist tonight, Miss Gladys Knight. Right, let's have our cover by another. So, in the first hour, we had Stevie Wonder, Blowing in the Wind. Absolutely fantastic, I know. Here's the cover. It's from Jules Holland and Ruby Turner. I think this is wonderful. See what you think.

Radio. That's our cover by Another for this week, Blowing in the Wind. And I think that's better than Stevie's version. I really do. I think that's fabulous. Jules Holland, Ruby Turner, Blowing in the Wind. Right, let's take it down just a wee bit, shall we? Etta James.

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That's the Tams taking us into the second half of our second hour. My goodness, doesn't time fly? Let's have our second, there's a lot of seconds there. Let's have our second Motown medley in the middle. Four tracks back to back without any chat or interruptions from me. If you can, sit yourself down, pour yourself a tipple, put your feet up, and enjoy.

full of good tracks there. Yeah, the Onion song from Marvin Gaye. We had Betty Everett, It's in His Kiss, Johnny Johnson, That Takes Me Back, Blame It on the Pony Express. And we concluded tonight's Motown medley in the middle with Martha Reeves and Come and Get These Memories. We'll have another medley for you around about 8:30 next week.

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Mary Wells and the classic My Guy. Right, we just got time to squeeze a couple in from the birthday girl herself, turned 82 last week. It was, of course, Miss Gladys Knight, and not forgetting the Pips.

She is good, isn't she? And I say she is because she's still touring. I think she first went on stage in 1952. Can you imagine that? First appearance on stage was 1952, and she's still touring. What an absolute legend. Well, there's Ray, and you know what he's going to tell us? It's time to...

Well, Isra, I'm afraid it is time for us to hit the road. But as always, you can head over to the Ouse Valley website, click on the Listen Again function and listen again at your leisure. Tony will be along after the news with a couple of hours of good music and good chat, so stick around for that. You've been listening to your Soul and Motown show with me, Mike Haynes. Until we meet again, same time, same place next week, whatever you're doing, have a wonderful week. Stay safe. Take care.

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3: Lord Peter Mandelson said the government would never regret appointing him as US ambassador, according to newly released documents. The files also reveal he declined to hand over his personal phone, as thousands of messages are published. The opposition says key questions remain unanswered, with Shadow Minister Alex Burghardt arguing the Prime Minister's role barely features in the material.
4: Despite the fact that he was appointing a man to be head of our most senior mission, we have almost nothing in his name. It is as though somehow he appointed Peter Mandelson as ambassador without leaving any documentary trace of that decision at all.
3: A UK bid to re-enter the European Union is an inevitability, a Treasury minister has said. Lord Livermore was at the dispatch box when he shared his personal view that the UK would rejoin the 27-member bloc. This month marks a decade since voters chose to leave the EU by 52% to 48%. Disruption is set to hit the tube as workers prepare for strike action. Members of the Rail, Maritime and Transport Union will walk out on Tuesday and Thursday, causing huge disruption to tube services. It's despite talks between the two sides on Monday, which ended without a resolution. Gentoo penguins are being phased out of sea life aquariums following complaints about their living standards. The penguins will be moved from the London site where they are currently housed in a basement without access to daylight or fresh air. Dr. Karis Bennett, a PETA representative, says the problem stretches further.
5: This does represent meaningful progress for the birds. However, the fundamental issue really remains that no artificial enclosure, however big, can ever replicate the freedom and the scale of penguins' natural environment.
3: And Serena Williams' comeback to tennis has been confirmed, with the 44-year-old playing doubles at the championships at Queen's Club next week. That's the latest from Radio News Hub. I'm Johnny Holmes.
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3: Heavy rain will continue for many overnight. It will move southeast by the morning, while showers also develop in the west with the risk of thunder. It's mild, though, with lows of 13 degrees.
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moment is past 10. Welcome to the Late Show. And thank you to my Canes for the last couple of hours with Soul and Motown. He is back with more next Monday at 8.

Eric Carmen and some hungry eyes. It is the Late Show. It is the Obi keeping you company. And I must say, a big thank you to Scott for looking after things last week, looking after the Late Show. Great job. Thank you, Scott. Whilst I was away on holiday. Yes. Back now.

Peter Skellern, Hold On To Love. So what has happened to the weather? Just as I went away, it started to get much hotter here. As I flew off to the sun, I come back expecting sunshine because I believe you had a few degrees of heat last week, to say the least. I was hoping to come back to some, but it's gone distinctly cloudy and cooler. Anyway, let's look at the weather for Huntingdon for Tuesday.

Early cloud will break with some bright or sunny spells developing. There could be some scattered showers, heavy in places. The maximum temperature for Tuesday at 20 degrees.

0: Kylie, that was last week's single of the week, Light Up, from the Netflix documentary called Kylie. Yeah, funny that. A single of the week for this week. It got its first play on Saturday morning at 8:20 with Claire. We play it for the first time on The Late Show. It's called Boston, from Stella Lefty.
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Stella Lefty, Earn Boston, that is the new single of the week. If you want to hear it again, you can hear it in the morning at 8:15 with Steve Kerman on Breakfast. 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
1: Archie Bell and the Drells. The Soul City Walk, which has taken us up to three of the best on this Monday night. It is 25 minutes to 11. Three of the best tonight, one group, three songs. It's the OJs. On the way, I Love Music, a Love Train. But playing now, Backstabbers.

I Love Music, The Backstabbers, and Love Train. Three of the best, the OJs tonight. There'll be another three of the best tomorrow night at around about 10:30. But knowing me, it'll be more like 25 to 11 as I run late as always.

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1: Zendaya has said it's been an honour to star in Euphoria as she said goodbye to the hit series. The actress thanked the cast and crew as the show ended with her character's tragic overdose. She said many of the team had watched her grow up over the show's seven-year run. Stacey Solomon, Joe Schwash joined thousands of Arsenal fans in North London as the club celebrated their Premier League title win with a bus parade. The TV couple brought their kids along, with Solomon sharing the family's special moment online, saying it felt full circle after attending a parade with her dad years ago. Singer Sophie Ellis-Bextor also entertained crowds with a DJ set as the Gunners marked a memorable title win in style. And Lionel Richie has led tributes to his dear brother and former Commodores bandmate Ronald Napreet, who has died aged 75. The co-founder and bassist passed away in New Zealand, where he'd lived for 40 years. Richie shared his sadness online, calling their time together what a ride. His family say his legacy lives on through his music and his kindness.
0: This is Ouse Valley Radio.

Red Bone, the Witch Queen of New Orleans. There's an hour love songs on the way just after the news at 11. We head that way with an appropriate song, Every A Little Kiss.

0: 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Venues include Burley House and Hatfield House, and expect a Spitfire display, a Red Devils parachute jump, cavalry display, the 1812 Overture with live cannons and fireworks, plus favourites including Rule Britannia and Jerusalem. 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
3: Freshly released documents have intensified scrutiny of Lord Peter Mandelson's appointment as UK ambassador to Washington. Opposition parties claim key WhatsApp messages are missing, while Labour MPs have raised fresh questions about the vetting process. The government says all available documents have been disclosed, except material being withheld at the request of the police. Downing Street is calling the publication an unprecedented act of transparency. Here's Darren Jones, Chief Secretary to the Prime Minister.
4: The documents we are publishing today are one of the largest government publications ever laid before this House, costing the Cabinet Office alone over £1 million.
3: A boy who remains missing after going into a river has been named after his family were told the news that he could not have survived in the water. Mackenzie Swift, who's 11, has not been seen since he entered the River Don on Saturday, and police say the search is ongoing. More than 15 people have died in the UK after entering water during the recent heatwave. New Equality and Human Rights Commission guidance on single-sex spaces has been branded trans-exclusionary at its core by backbench Labour MPs. The draft code of practices sets out how single-sex services must be provided on the basis of biological sex under the Equality Act 2010. Backbench Labour MPs have hit out at the guidance. A member of the British Army died in a training accident in Iraq on Sunday. Defence Secretary John Healey has confirmed to the Commons. Mr. Healey says the family have been informed and have asked for a period of grace before further details are released. Healey also told the Commons he believes the government is doing more for those who serve.
5: We're renewing the nation's commitment to those who serve through the biggest pay rise for over 20 years, free childcare for forces, families across the UK, and the biggest upgrade to forces housing in a generation.
3: And 17 giant lion and lioness sculptures have been unveiled in London as England fan fever ramps up before the World Cup. From Radio News Hub, I'm Johnny Holmes.
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3: Heavy rain will continue for many overnight. It will move southeast by the morning, while showers also develop in the west with the risk of thunder. It's mild though, with lows of 13 degrees.

That's the starting the love songs, some of your loving. It is the final hour, Monday. Let's get Monday out the way, and then it's all downhill to the weekend again. If only it was that easy. On the way, Dr. Hook, The Police, and Leona Lewis. But playing now, Minnie Riperton, and Loving You.

Dr. Hook, Sharing the Night. We're sharing the love songs until midnight. It's what we do Monday to Thursday, 11 until midnight. On the way, 30 minutes uninterrupted love songs with Nilsson and Simply Red and Sam Smith. They're lined up, they're ready to play after Madonna and Crazy for You.

Monday night's late show coming to a close, wrapping it up, Foreigner. I'm waiting for a girl like you. Gotta go. Late show's back tomorrow at 10. On the way at breakfast time in the morning between 7 and 10, it will be served by Steve Kerman. But to take you that way, just after the news at midnight, it is the Ooze Valley Nighttime Playlist.

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2: Lord Peter Mandelson said the government would never regret appointing him as US ambassador, according to newly released documents. The files also reveal he declined to hand over his personal phone, as thousands of messages are published. The opposition says key questions remain unanswered, with Shadow Minister Alex Burghardt arguing the Prime Minister's role barely features in the material.
3: Despite the fact that he was appointing a man to be head of our most senior mission, we have almost nothing in his name. It is as though somehow he appointed Peter Mandelson as ambassador without leaving any documentary trace of that decision at all.
2: A UK bid to re-enter the European Union is an inevitability, a Treasury minister has said. Lord Livermore was at the dispatch box when he shared his personal view that the UK would rejoin the 27-member bloc. This month marks a decade since voters chose to leave the EU by 52% to 48%. Disruption is set to hit the tube as workers prepare for strike action. Members of the Rail, Maritime and Transport Union will walk out on Tuesday and Thursday, causing huge disruption to tube services. It's despite talks between the two sides on Monday, which ended without a resolution. Gentoo penguins are being phased out of sea life aquariums following complaints about their living standards. The penguins will be moved from the London site, where they are currently housed in a basement without access to daylight or fresh air. Dr. Karis Bennett, a PETA representative, says the problem stretches further.
4: This does represent meaningful progress for the birds. However, the fundamental issue really remains that no artificial enclosure, however big, can ever replicate the freedom and the scale of penguins' natural environment.
2: And Serena Williams' comeback to tennis has been confirmed, with the 44-year-old playing doubles at the championships at Queen's Club next week. That's the latest from Radio News Hub. I'm Johnny Holmes.
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2: Heavy rain will continue for many overnight. It will move southeast by the morning, while showers also develop in the west with the risk of thunder. It's mild though, with lows of 13 degrees.

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3: Freshly released documents have intensified scrutiny of Lord Peter Mandelson's appointment as UK ambassador to Washington. Opposition parties claim key WhatsApp messages are missing, while Labour MPs have raised fresh questions about the vetting process. The government says all available documents have been disclosed, except material being withheld at the request of the police. Downing Street is calling the publication an unprecedented act of transparency. Here's Darren Jones, Chief Secretary to the Prime Minister.
4: The documents we are publishing today are one of the largest government publications ever laid before this House, costing the Cabinet Office alone over £1 million.
3: A boy who remains missing after going into a river has been named after his family were told the news that he could not have survived in the water. Mackenzie Swift, who's 11, has not been seen since he entered the River Don on Saturday, and police say the search is ongoing. More than 15 people have died in the UK after entering water during the recent heatwave. New Equality and Human Rights Commission guidance on single-sex spaces has been branded trans-exclusionary at its core by backbench Labour MPs. The draft code of practices sets out how single-sex services must be provided on the basis of biological sex under the Equality Act 2010. Backbench Labour MPs have hit out at the guidance. A member of the British Army died in a training accident in Iraq on Sunday. Defence Secretary John Healey has confirmed to the Commons. Mr. Healey says the family have been informed and have asked for a period of grace before further details are released. Healey also told the Commons he believes the government is doing more for those who serve.
5: We're renewing the nation's commitment to those who serve through the biggest pay rise for over 20 years, free childcare for forces, families across the UK, and the biggest upgrade to forces housing in a generation.
3: And 17 giant lion and lioness sculptures have been unveiled in London as England fan fever ramps up before the World Cup. From Radio News Hub, I'm Johnny Holmes.